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2: Good evening. I'm Shannon Dewick with your 7 o'clock news update. Two people have been arrested after hundreds of cartons of contraband cigarettes were confiscated last week in the RM of Taché. On Thursday afternoon, a Manitoba RCMP Traffic Services officer was traveling on the Trans-Canada Highway near Dufresne when a vehicle came up behind him traveling at 130 kilometers per hour. The vehicle was immediately pulled over. Police say inside the vehicle was 800 cartons of contraband cigarettes with an approximate street value of $80,000. The driver from Grand Rapids and her male passenger from Winnipeg will appear in Steinbach Court in September. Damian Penner is planning to enter the race for Steinbach City Council this fall. The two-term councillor says his priorities include infrastructure investment, additional park space, and responsible financial planning.
3: Every single dollar counts. And while we have to look out for the needs of the future of the community, we also have to look out for the needs of the present families. So there's a balance of building the community, but while also never neglecting the individuals that are in our community right now.
2: Penner says his experience as a business owner, parent, and city councillor will help guide his decisions if reelected. Manitoba Public Insurance says about 20,000 claims have already been filed from last week's severe weather event. The Crown Corporation says claims are expected to continue arriving in the weeks and months ahead, likely pushing the total beyond the previous record of 24,000 claims set in 1996. MPI says the volume of claims has created significant challenges and is urging customers to report damage as quickly as possible in order to help the insurer understand the full scope of the storm's impact. And with school almost out, Mennonite Heritage Village in Steinbach is getting ready for another summer of Pioneer Day camps. With more, here is reporter Addie Lowen.
4: This year, 5 weeks of camps are being offered for children aged 5 to 14 throughout July and August. Program coordinator Jason Thiessen talks about their camps.
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4: 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I'm Addie Lowen.
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2: I'm Shannon Dewey. Chance of rain and risk of a thunderstorm in parts of the region for tonight with a low of 10 degrees. Then tomorrow, good chance of rain, risk of a thunderstorm, windy, and a high of 18. Looking ahead to Thursday, back to sunshine and 22 degrees. Plan your week with a full 7-day forecast on Low & Body Shop Local Weather on the Steinbach Online app. I'm Shannon Dewick.
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4: I'm Shannon Duick. A chance of rain in parts of the region for tonight. Risk of a thunderstorm and a low of 10 degrees. Tomorrow, good chance of rain, risk of a thunderstorm, windy and a high of 18. And then for Thursday, sunny and 22 degrees. Check the local weather radar map anytime on the Low and Body Shop weather page on Steinbeck Online.
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6: Be not working hard. Yeah, right, picture that with a Kodak. 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
2: I'm Shannon Duwick. This evening, a chance of rain in parts of the region with risk of a thunderstorm and a low of 10 degrees. For tomorrow, a good chance of rain, risk of a thunderstorm, windy and a high of 18. And then on Thursday, back to sunshine and 22. Get all your weather details on Low & Body Shop Local Weather on the Steinbeck Online app.
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1: Damian Penner is planning to enter the race for Steinbeck City Council this fall. 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
1: Good evening, I'm Shannon Dewick. Damian Penner is planning to enter the race for Steinbach City Council this fall. With more, here is reporter Judy Peters.
2: Two-term councillor Damian Penner says his priorities include infrastructure investment, additional park space, and responsible financial planning.
3: Every single dollar counts. And while we have to look out for the needs of the future of the community, we also have to look out for the needs of the present families. So there's a balance of building the community, but while also never neglecting the individuals that are in our community right now.
2: Penner says his experience as a business owner, parent, and city councillor will help guide his decisions if reelected. I'm Judy Peters.
1: Two people have been arrested after hundreds of cartons of contraband cigarettes were confiscated last week in the arm of Taché. On Thursday afternoon, a Manitoba RCMP traffic services officer was traveling on the Trans-Canada Highway near Dufresne when a vehicle came up from behind, traveling at 130 kilometers per hour. The vehicle was immediately pulled over. Police say inside the vehicle was 800 cartons of contraband cigarettes with an approximate street value of $80,000. The driver from Grand Rapids and her male passenger from Winnipeg will appear in Steinbach Court in September. Counsel for the RM of Hanover has denied a request for a home-based auto sales business in Mitchell. The applicant was hoping to move his business to 24 Poplar Place, which is a cul-de-sac. At a public hearing, neighbors voiced numerous concerns, including the fear that this operation would increase traffic, would take up what limited parking space there is, be noisy, and reduce property value. And Mennonite Heritage Village in Steinbach is bringing its famous waffles and white sauce to summer in the city this weekend. Here is MHV program coordinator Jason Thiessen.
4: We are excited to do our waffle booth again at Summer in the City. We're part of the cultures area, so that is where you'll find us if you are just clamoring for an MHV waffle and white sauce. We'll be there Friday, Saturday, and Sunday. So all 3 days, come out, grab a waffle.
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1: I'm Shannon Dewick. Chance of rain and risk of a thunderstorm in parts of the region for tonight with a low of 10 degrees. Then tomorrow, good chance of rain, risk of a thunderstorm, windy, and a high of 18. Looking ahead to Thursday, back to sunshine and 22 degrees. Plan your week with a full 7-day forecast on Low and Body Shop Local Weather on the Steinbach Online app. I'm Shannon Dewick.
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3: I'm Shannon Duick. A chance of rain in parts of the region for tonight. Risk of a thunderstorm and a low of 10 degrees. Tomorrow, good chance of rain. Risk of a thunderstorm, windy and a high of 18. And then for Thursday, sunny and 22 degrees. Check the local weather radar map anytime on the Low and Body Shop weather page on Steinbeck Online.
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1: I'm Shannon Dewick. This evening, a chance of rain in parts of the region with risk of a thunderstorm and a low of 10 degrees. For tomorrow, a good chance of rain, risk of a thunderstorm, windy and a high of 18. And then on Thursday, back to sunshine and 22. Get all your weather details on Low and Body Shop Local Weather on the Steinbeck Online app.
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2: Two people have been arrested after hundreds of cartons of contraband cigarettes were confiscated last week in the arm of Taché. More on this story in the news at 9.
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2: Good evening, I'm Shannon Dewick. Two people have been arrested after hundreds of cartons of contraband cigarettes were confiscated last week in the arm of Taché. On Thursday afternoon,

0: infrastructure projects.
1: We need to go back to the basics of municipal government and stay in our lane. Our mandate is to make sure that our infrastructure is operating, that people have a place to work, they have a place to live, and that Steinbeck is a welcoming community.
0: Penner says roads, parks, and water infrastructure must keep pace with Steinbeck's continued expansion. Manitoba Public Insurance says about 20,000 claims have already been filed from last week's severe weather event. The Crown Corporation says claims are expected to continue arriving in the weeks and months ahead, likely pushing the total beyond the previous record of 24,000 claims set in 1996. MPI says the volume of claims has created significant challenges and is urging customers to report damage as soon as possible in order to help the insurer understand the full scope of the storm's impact. And with school almost out, Mennonite Heritage Village in Steinbeck is getting ready for another summer of Pioneer Day camps. With more, here's reporter Addie Lowen.
2: This year, 5 weeks of camps are being offered for children aged 5 to 14 throughout July and August. Program coordinator Jason Thiessen talks about their camps.
3: It's just an awesome time for kids to spend time in the village, doing outdoor and indoor activities, meeting the animals, learning some pioneer skills, getting to participate in some activities that aren't happening anymore.
2: The day camp features theme days, hands-on activities, and plenty of outdoor fun on the museum grounds. Camp registration is now open. I'm Addie Lowen.
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0: I'm Shannon Dewey. Chance of rain and risk of a thunderstorm in parts of the region for tonight with a low of 10 degrees. Then tomorrow, good chance of rain, risk of a thunderstorm, windy, and a high of 18. Looking ahead to Thursday, back to sunshine and 22 degrees. Plan your week with a full 7-day forecast on Low & Body Shop Local Weather on the Steinbeck Online app. I'm Shannon Duick.

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1: I'm Shannon Dewick. After an overnight low of 10 degrees, expect a good chance of rain with risk of a thunderstorm tomorrow. It'll be windy, expect a high of 18 degrees. For Thursday, back to sunshine and 22, and Friday to end your work week, partly cloudy and a high of 21. Check the local weather radar map anytime on the Low and Body Shop weather page on Steinbeck Online.
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4: I'm Shannon Dewitt. After an overnight low of 10 degrees, expect a good chance of rain with risk of a thunderstorm tomorrow. It'll be windy. Expect a high of 18 degrees. For Thursday, back to sunshine and 22, and Friday to end your work week, partly cloudy and a high of 21. Check the local weather radar map anytime on the Lowen Body Shop weather page on Steinbeck Online.
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2: I'm Shannon Dewey. After an overnight low of 10 degrees, expect a good chance of rain with risk of a thunderstorm tomorrow. It'll be windy, expect a high of 18 degrees. For Thursday, back to sunshine and 22, and Friday to end your work week, partly cloudy and a high of 21. Check the local weather radar map anytime on the Low and Body Shop weather page on Steinbeck Online.
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1: I'm Shannon Dewitt. After an overnight low of 10 degrees, expect a good chance of rain with risk of a thunderstorm tomorrow. It'll be windy. Expect a high of 18 degrees. For Thursday, back to sunshine and 22. And Friday, to end your work week, partly cloudy and a high of 21. Check the local weather radar map anytime on the Low and Body Shop weather page on Steinbeck Online.
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5: I'm Shannon Dewitt. After an overnight low of 10 degrees, expect a good chance of rain with risk of a thunderstorm tomorrow. It'll be windy. Expect a high of 18 degrees. For Thursday, back to sunshine and 22. And Friday, to end your work week, partly cloudy and a high of 21. Check the local weather radar map anytime on the Low and Body Shop weather page on Steinbeck Online.

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1: I'm Shannon Dewey. After an overnight low of 10 degrees, expect a good chance of rain with risk of a thunderstorm tomorrow. It'll be windy. Expect a high of 18 degrees. For Thursday, back to sunshine and 22, and Friday to end your work week, partly cloudy and a high of 21. Check the local weather radar map anytime on the Low and Body Shop weather page on Steinbeck Online.
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0: Okay, I've got mini donuts in one hand, lemonade in the other. 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
2: I'm Shannon Dewick. After an overnight low of 10 degrees, expect a good chance of rain for today, risk of a thunderstorm, windy and high of 18 degrees. Then tonight, a chance of rain, risk of a thunderstorm and dropping to a low of 7. Tomorrow, sunny and 22, and Friday, partly cloudy and 21. Get all your weather details on Lowen Body Shop Local Weather on the Steinbach Online app.
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2: I'm Shannon Dewey. After an overnight low of 10 degrees, expect a good chance of rain for today. Risk of a thunderstorm, windy and high of 18 degrees. Then tonight, a chance of rain, risk of a thunderstorm and dropping to a low of 7. Tomorrow, sunny and 22, and Friday, partly cloudy and 21. Get all your weather details on Low & Body Shop Local Weather on the Steinbeck Online app.
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4: I'm Shannon Duick. After an overnight low of 10 degrees, expect a good chance of rain for today. Risk of a thunderstorm, windy and high of 18 degrees. Then tonight, a chance of rain, risk of a thunderstorm and dropping to a low of 7. Tomorrow, sunny and 22, and Friday, partly cloudy and 21. Get all your weather details on Low & Body Shop Local Weather on the Steinbeck Online app.
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0: Okay, I've got mini donuts in one hand, lemonade in the other. This might be the perfect day.
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2: I'm Shannon Dewick. After an overnight low of 10 degrees, expect a good chance of rain for today. Risk of a thunderstorm, windy and high of 18 degrees. Then tonight, a chance of rain, risk of a thunderstorm and dropping to a low of 7. Tomorrow, sunny and 22, and Friday, partly cloudy and 21. Get all your weather details on Low and Body Shop Local Weather on the Steinbeck Online app.
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4: I'm Shannon Dewick. After an overnight low of 10 degrees, expect a good chance of rain for today. Risk of a thunderstorm, windy and high of 18 degrees. Then tonight, a chance of rain, risk of a thunderstorm and dropping to a low of 7. Tomorrow, sunny and 22 and Friday, partly cloudy and 21. Get all your weather details on Low & Body Shop Local Weather on the Steinbeck Online app.
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2: I'm Shannon Duick. After an overnight low of 10 degrees, expect a good chance of rain for today. Risk of a thunderstorm, windy and high of 18 degrees. Then tonight, a chance of rain, risk of a thunderstorm, and dropping to a low of 7. Tomorrow, sunny and 22, and Friday, partly cloudy and 21. Get all your weather details on Low & Body Shop Local Weather on the Steinbeck Online app.
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2: I'm Shannon Dewick. For today, a good chance of rain, risk of a thunderstorm, a gusty north wind, and a high of 18 degrees. Tonight, a chance of rain, risk of a thunderstorm, and a low of 7. Tomorrow, sunny and 22 degrees, and Friday, partly cloudy with a high of 21. Check the local weather radar map anytime on the Low & Body Shop weather page on Steinbeck Online.
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0: 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From Vol Diamonds to car shows, festivals to rodeos, these are the moments we wait for all year. And Mix 96 is right there with you. 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
1: I'm Shannon Dewey. For today, a good chance of rain, risk of a thunderstorm, a gusty north wind, and a high of 18 degrees. Tonight, a chance of rain, risk of a thunderstorm, and a low of 7. Tomorrow, sunny and 22 degrees, and Friday, partly cloudy with a high of 21. Check the local weather radar map anytime on the Lowe & Body Shop weather page on Steinbeck Online.
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2: I'm Shannon Dewick. For today, a good chance of rain, risk of a thunderstorm, a gusty north wind, and a high of 18 degrees. Tonight, a chance of rain, risk of a thunderstorm, and a low of 7. Tomorrow, sunny and 22 degrees. And Friday, partly cloudy with a high of 21. Check the local weather radar map anytime on the Low and Body Shop weather page on Steinbeck Online.
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4: I'm Shannon Dewey. For today, a good chance of rain, risk of a thunderstorm, a gusty north wind, and a high of 18 degrees. Tonight, a chance of rain, risk of a thunderstorm, and a low of 7. Tomorrow, sunny and 22 degrees, and Friday, partly cloudy with a high of 21. Check the local weather radar map anytime on the Low and Body Shop weather page on Steinbeck Online.
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2: I'm Shannon Dewey. For today, a good chance of rain, risk of a thunderstorm, a gusty north wind, and a high of 18 degrees. Tonight, a chance of rain, risk of a thunderstorm, and a low of 7. Tomorrow, sunny and 22 degrees, and Friday, partly cloudy with a high of 21. Check the local weather radar map anytime on the Low and Body Shop weather page on Steinbach Online.
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1: I'm Shannon Dewey. For today, a good chance of rain, risk of a thunderstorm, a gusty north wind, and a high of 18 degrees. Tonight, a chance of rain, risk of a thunderstorm, and a low of 7. Tomorrow, sunny and 22 degrees, and Friday, partly cloudy with a high of 21. Check the local weather radar map anytime on the Low and Body Shop weather page on Steinbeck Online.
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0: 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Steinbeck Online News with Paul Hebert, Coldwell Banker Real Estate. His goal is to make your next move the right one with honesty, professionalism, and enthusiasm every step of the way.
1: Good morning, I'm Addie Lowen. Today we are expecting a mix of sun and cloud, chance of showers, possible afternoon thunderstorm. It'll get windy and will reach a high of 22 degrees. More weather details are coming up in just moments. And a stretch of Highway 59 south of Ile de Chien has been shut down after a serious collision. The crash occurred right around 1 a.m. this morning. Witnesses have reported that STARS was on scene along with other emergency vehicles. Reports are that Highway 59, as well as the intersection of the 210 and 59, is closed. Motorists are encouraged to avoid the area and find another route. There's no word on injuries at this time. More details will be provided when they become available. And the arm of St. Anne is getting a boost for community safety. With more, here's reporter Cosette Bott.
2: The municipality has received about $25,000 through Manitoba's Proceeds of Crime Grant program. Deputy Reeve Randy Eros says the money will go toward new lighting at Thurston Park along Highway 207 and on nearby walking paths.
3: Well, we already have walking paths. We want to keep them safe. I mean, you want to encourage people to use those walking paths, and lighting makes people feel more comfortable.
2: Eros says the municipality has received funding through the program before and has used it for similar lighting projects. I'm Cosette Bott.
1: And the Southeast Equity Coalition has unveiled a new logo for its proposed Link Transit service as efforts continue to bring public transportation to the region. Chair Gay Bose says the new logo was chosen through a community contest with grade 12 student Roman Vorobyov submitting the winning design.
4: It showed the simplicity that we needed, but it also expressed the connectivity that we're looking for. The movement, the energy as the van is moving out of the clock tower, and the words Link Transit, because we believe that this is what transit is all about, is linking communities and linking people.
1: Bose says the logo will help build awareness and recognition for the service, while the coalition continues working with the City of Steinbeck Council to move the project forward. And the Summer in the City car show returns to downtown Steinbeck this Saturday after 1 year hiatus. Organizer Sam Peters says between 200 and 300 vehicles are expected.
5: As inclusive as possible, include both cars, bikes, trucks, pretty much anything with a motor and wheels. Of course, trying to keep that high quality amount of people coming in, right?
1: The car show runs from noon until 6 p.m. Saturday night. And morning, noon, and night, Steinbeck Online keeps you connected to the stories that matter in the Southeast. 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
6: The U-17 Eastman Wildcats won the Wheat City Classic recently, and one of their stars, Carissa Newman, says the celebration is one she'll always remember.
7: It was really awesome. We were all on the diamond together, and being able to like take all the home run pictures that we did and take the team photo with the medal and finally being able to take it with the big trophy this year was really cool.
6: Newman says that she's hoping to ride the positive waves as a team and keep those big bats rolling as they've got some more important games coming up. In the WNBA, Indiana defeated Toronto 113-91. In American Association of Baseball action, the Winnipeg Gold Eyes lost to Lincoln 7-5. While in Major League Baseball, the Toronto Blue Jays brought out the big bats and beat up on Boston 6-1. Davis Schneider, Andres Jimenez, and George Springer hit home runs. And for Springer, it was career dinger number 300. For your scores, stories, and all things sports, check out the Falls Front Golf Simulator sports page. It's on SteinbeckOnline.com. I'm Dave Anthony.
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8: Today becoming a mix of sun and cloud this morning with a slight chance of showers in the afternoon, risk of a thunderstorm, wind at about 30K gusting to 50 near noon, and a high of 22. Tonight, clearing late in the evening, wind dying down at a low of 7. Tomorrow, mainly sunny and a high 22. Friday, cloudy with a pretty good chance of showers and a high of 20. And on Saturday, sunny with a high of 23. In Steinbeck, we are sitting at 10 degrees. Stay ahead of the weather with a full 7-day forecast on the Lowen Body Shop weather page on your Steinbeck Online app.
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0: Zara Larson, it's Midnight Sun on Mix. Good morning. Thank you so much for choosing the Mix Morning Show. 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And there is a road report to tell you about the stretch of Highway 59, Southville to Shane, north of Niverville turnoff, right in that stretch. There has been an accident. Stars was reported to be on the scene. We have no reports of any injuries other than Stars was seen at the accident scene. So that's, again, Highway 59. This is between Provincial Road 210 and the 311. And from what we've last heard, it is still closed, and we are trying to get more details as they become available. Today on your Mix Morning Show, we're going to be interviewing a local author this morning. Emily Penner is fresh out of high school. She's her first year in the U of M, and she has written a novel, and it is now published and available. So Emily's going to join us a little bit later on this morning. We're going to have our Steinbeck Online Cup winner of the Jets tickets for next year. We're also going to play Wendy's Would You Rather, and it will be Summer in the City related for you to win $25 to Wendy's in Steinbeck, and also our winner of Pet of the Day. All that and more on your Mix Morning Show.
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3: Becoming a mix of sun and cloud this morning with a slight chance of showers this afternoon. Risk of a thunderstorm. Wind at about 30K gusting to 50 near noon with a high of 22. Tonight, clearing late in the evening. Wind dying down overnight and a low of 7. Tomorrow, mainly sunny with a high 22. Friday, cloudy with a pretty good chance of a few showers, a high of 20. Then on Saturday, sunshine and 23 degrees. In Steinbeck, we're sitting at 10. Check the local weather radar map anytime on the Lowen Body Shop local weather on your Steinbeck Online app.
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Sabrina Carpenter, Please, Please, Please on Mix 96. Hey, I'm Corny Rempel. It's 10 degrees on the way to 22. Highway 59, last reports, is still closed. That is between Highway 210 and the 311, the Niverville turnoff. If you're in that area, we'd love to hear from you. 346-0000. You can call or text.

0: Justin Timberlake, Mirrors on Mix 96. Good morning, and thank you for choosing the Mix Morning Show. 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It is 6:21. We are sitting at 10 degrees on our way to 22 for high today. And in your traffic report, Highway 59 is closed. At last reports, I got a text from Cam, who, again, thank you for being our eyes and ears on the road, 346-0000. He says that Niverville Towing has Highway 59 blocked off at the 311. So our last reports is that between the 311 and the 210, there's been an accident, and that happened before 5 o'clock this morning, and a section of the highway is still closed. And so if you need to be driving through that area, you might want to find an alternate route. We do not have word yet as to how long that is going to be closed. And if you have any word on closures or accidents or anything in that area, please do give us a call or send us a text at 346-0000.
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1: He was in your kid's class. 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
1: Good morning. I'm Addie Lowen. Today, we are expecting a mix of sun and cloud, chance of showers, possible afternoon thunderstorm. It'll get windy and will reach a high of 22 degrees. More weather details are coming up in just moments. And a stretch of Highway 59 south of Ile de Chien has been shut down after a serious collision. The crash occurred right around 1 a.m. this morning. Witnesses have reported that STARS was on scene along with other emergency vehicles. Reports are that Highway 59, as well as the intersection of the 210 and 59, is closed. Motorists are encouraged to avoid the area and find another route. There's no word on injuries at this time. More details will be provided when they become available. And the Southeast Equity Coalition is continuing to push to bring Link Transit to Steinbach. With more, here's reporter Darcy Wilkinson.
2: The group first presented their plan to Steinbach City Council in May 2025 and was encouraged to explore a scaled-down version. The revised proposal is expected to be presented this September. Transit Working Group member Val Hebert is encouraging residents who support the initiative to make their voices heard.
3: We really could use some help from Steinbach residents to let City Council know that they really do want this, so that they recognize how important and central this issue actually is to the well-being of the community.
2: Hebert says lack of transportation can prevent people from accessing jobs, education, and other opportunities, making it important for the transit proposal to remain a priority for council. I'm Darcy Wilkinson.
1: And the Arm of St. Anne is getting a boost for community safety. The municipality has received about $25,000 through Manitoba's Proceeds of Crime Grant Program. Deputy Reeve Randy Arras says the money will go toward new lighting at Thurston Park along Highway 207 and on nearby walking paths.
4: Well, we already have walking paths. We want to keep them safe. I mean, you want to encourage people to use those walking paths, and lighting makes people feel more comfortable. You know, you don't think about the lighting so much in these long days of summer, but people are out and about in the evenings, in the fall, and in the spring when the days aren't so long.
1: Arras says the municipality has received funding through the program before and has used it for similar lighting projects. And hundreds of vehicles are expected to fill Main Street during the return of the car show at Summer in the City. Sam Peters says the car show will include a couple of new events.
5: A exhaust competition as well as a limbo competition. That looks like is, you know, people can make as much noise as they like on their exhaust during that event, of course. As well as limbo competition, which is exactly what it sounds like. The lowest car wins pretty much. So they'll be driving under a bar.
1: The limbo contest starts at 3 p.m. on Saturday, followed by the exhaust competition at 4, and then the awards ceremony at 5. And whether you're on the go or at home, stay in the loop with the latest local stories. 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
6: The U-17 Eastman Wildcats won the Wheat City Classic recently, and one of their stars, Carissa Newman, says the celebration is one she'll always remember.
7: It was really awesome. We were all in the diamonds together, and being able to like take all the home run pictures that we did and take the team photo with the medal and finally being able to take it with the big trophy this year was really cool.
6: Newman says that she's hoping to ride the positive waves as a team and keep those big bats rolling as they've got some more important games coming up. In the WNBA, Indiana defeated Toronto 113-91. In American Association of Baseball action, the Winnipeg Goldeyes lost to Lincoln 7-5. While in Major League Baseball, the Toronto Blue Jays brought out the big bats and beat up on Boston 6-1. Davis Schneider, Andres Jimenez, and George Springer hit home runs. And for Springer, it was career dinger number 300. For your scores, stories, and all things sports, check out the Falls Front Golf Simulator sports page. It's on SteinbachOnline.com. I'm Dave Anthony.
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8: Today becoming a mix of sun and cloud this morning with a slight chance of showers in the afternoon, risk of a thunderstorm, wind at about 30K gusting to 50 near noon, and a high of 22. Tonight, clearing late in the evening, wind dying down at a low of 7. Tomorrow, mainly sunny and a high 22. Friday, cloudy with a pretty good chance of showers and a high of 20. And on Saturday, sunny with a high of 23. In Steinbach, we are sitting at 10 degrees. Stay ahead of the weather with a full 7-day forecast on the Lowen Body Shop weather page on your Steinbach Online app.
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9: Lindholm game. 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

That's a potato by Rosie and Bruno Mars on your Mix Morning Show here in the Mix Studios, furnished by Solomon's Furniture and Appliances. It is 6:37, and about 8 minutes ago, I got a text from Cam saying that a lot of emergency vehicles on Highway 59 blocked at the 210 heading south by the fire department. Also, Niverville Towing has the Niverville corner, the 311, blocked off on Highway 59. So, again, confirming what we heard earlier this morning, from the 210 to the 311, Highway 59 is blocked off. Stars was reported on the scene before 5 a.m. this morning, and so we'll get you more details on that as we can. If you're in that area, please do give us a text at 346-0000. Let us know what you're seeing so we can get the word out. Really appreciate it. It's 10 degrees on our way to a high of 22. And with Wendy's Would You Rather, you can win $25 to Wendy's in Steinbeck. And it's as simple as answering this question. At Summer in the City, would you rather eat at the food truck vendors or at Cultures in the City? And let us know which ones are your favorite. 346-0000. I always got to get the Filipino pork skewers, like the barbecue pork skewers at Cultures in the City. Oh, my word. So good. And there's so many of the food vendor trucks that I have to try throughout the weekend as well. Fortunately, it's not just a one-day event, and you have some options. But just for fun, text your answer to 346-0000 at Summer in the City. Would you rather eat at the food truck vendors or at Cultures in the City? Remember to add the word Wendy's to your text to be entered into the draw. $25 to Wendy's in Steinbeck. 346-0000. I'm going to keep the music going with Trevor Guthrie. 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

0: 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Hey, I'm Corny Rample. That rainbow cloud across the sky almost looked like a some kind of artistic sound wave. It almost looked like a real rainbow deflated and was like blowing in the wind across the sky. We got pictures of it up on SteinbeckOnline.com. Good morning. I'm Corny Rample. It's 7:43, and we are at 10 degrees on our way to a high of 22 for today. And we do have a report of Highway 59 still being closed from the 311 to the 210. So that's between Ildershane and Niverville. There was quite an accident there before 5 a.m. And so if the highway is still closed at this hour, you know it was very serious. And so STARS was reported on the scene. If you have any information from that area that we need to know, please do send us a text or give us a call at 346-0000. I called Tyson yesterday. He was a winner in the Steinbeck Online Cup with One Insurance.
1: You just won
0: some Jets tickets for the Steinbeck Online Cup. Do you remember what team you chose way in the beginning of the Steinbeck Online Cup?
2: To win the cup? I'm guessing Carolina.
0: You guessed the Ben R. Auto Hurricanes, and they won the Steinbeck Online Cup, and now you just won two tickets to a Jets game.
2: That's pretty good.
0: That's awesome. So what made you pick the Ben R. Auto Hurricanes in the beginning of the season?
2: I thought they had a team that could win it. I like Ehlers too, so and Jarvis.
0: Yeah. Did you see Ehlers' emotional post about Winnipeg and how he wished he could have done this for us?
2: I did. I wish he could have done it for us too, but I'll take the win for Carolina for him.
0: There you go. Well, that is awesome. Well, congratulations, Ben R. Auto Hurricanes, and congratulations to you, Tyson, going to a Jets game next season. Congratulations.
2: Awesome. Thank you.
0: Yeah, you're very welcome.
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0: Becoming a mix of sun and cloud this morning with a slight chance of showers this afternoon, risk of a thunderstorm, wind at about 30K gusting to 50 near noon with a high of 22. Tonight, clearing late in the evening, wind dying down overnight and a low of 7. Tomorrow, mainly sunny with a high 22. Friday, cloudy with a pretty good chance of a few showers, a high of 20. Then on Saturday, sunshine and 23 degrees. In Steinbach, we're sitting at 10. Check the local weather radar map anytime on the Lowen Body Shop local weather on your Steinbach Online app.
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0: Lay It On Me, Frank Walker and Josh Ross, Riley Biederer together on Mix. Hey, good morning. I'm Corny Rempel here in the Mix Studios, furnished by Solomon's Furniture and Appliances. 10 degrees on the way to 22, and if you haven't heard, Highway 59 is closed between Ildeshane and Niverville. A lot of people taking alternate routes because there was an accident before 5 in the morning. Stars was on the scene. That's all that we know so far. And Carolyn just sent me a text saying that she is finding an alternate route. She really appreciated hearing it early in the morning here on Mix. She says, I turned on Highway 305 to St. Agathe, and it was backed up to the corner already. So even the alternate routes are a little backed up. There's a lot of traffic in these early morning hours that is trying to avoid that area. But again, as far as we know, Highway 59 is still closed from the 311 to the 210.
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2: A serious collision has closed Highway 59 north of Niverville this morning. Motorists are asked to choose alternate routes. And the Southeast Equity Coalition has unveiled a new logo for its proposed Link Transit service in the region. We've got details on these stories and more coming up in moments.
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2: Good morning, I'm Addie Lowen. Today we are expecting a mix of sun and cloud, chance of showers, possible afternoon thunderstorm. It'll get windy and will reach a high of 22 degrees. More weather details are coming up in just moments. And a stretch of Highway 59 south of Ile de Chien has been shut down after a serious collision. The crash occurred right around 1 a.m. this morning. Witnesses have reported that STARS was on scene along with other emergency vehicles. Reports are that Highway 59, as well as the intersection of the 210 and 59, is closed. Motorists are encouraged to avoid the area and find another route. There's no word on injuries at this time. More details will be provided when they become available. And the Southeast Equity Coalition is continuing its push to bring Link Transit to Steinbach. The group first presented its business plan to Steinbach City Council in May of 2025 and was encouraged to explore a scaled-down version. The revised proposal is expected to be presented this September. Transit Working Group member Val Hebert is encouraging residents who support the initiative to make their voices heard.
3: We really could use some help from Steinbach residents to let City Council know that they really do want this, so that they recognize how important and central this issue actually is to the well-being of the community.
2: Hebert says a lack of transportation can prevent people from accessing jobs, education, and other opportunities, making it important for the transit proposal to remain a priority for council. And a provincial grant will help improve safety in the arm of St. Anne. The municipality has received about $25,000 through Manitoba's Proceeds of Crime Grant Program. The money comes from assets seized through criminal investigations and will be used to improve lighting in public spaces.
4: What do you do with the stuff that you've got left over after the criminal case is taken over? Well, send it back to the community. Best way to do it is through this Proceeds of Crime Grant. Basically, it's designed to go towards safety issues.
2: Deputy Reeve Randy Arras also says the funding will help make parks and walking paths more comfortable and accessible for residents. And Ecole Saint-Joachim and La Broquerie is celebrating 27 graduates this year. Principal Corinne Pilon says the class of 2026 has made a lasting impression on the school through their leadership, perseverance, kindness, and a strong commitment to their studies. Pilon encourages the grads.
5: To the class of 2026, I encourage you to embrace the future with confidence and curiosity. Your journey will present both opportunities and challenges, but the skills, values, and experience that you have gained will serve you well. Continue to learn, take risks, stay true to your values, and never underestimate your ability to make a positive impact in the world. We are proud of you and excited to see what comes next.
2: The graduation ceremony will be held this Friday in the school gym in La Broquerie. And whether you're driving, working, or relaxing, the Steinbach Online app makes it easy to listen live and keep up with the local news that matters most.
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6: The U-17 Eastman Wildcats won the Wheat City Classic recently, and one of their stars, Carissa Newman, says the celebration is one she'll always remember.
7: It was really awesome. We were all in the diamonds together, and being able to like take all the home run pictures that we did and take the team photo with the medal, and finally being able to take it with the big trophy this year was really cool.
6: Newman says that she's hoping to ride the positive waves as a team and keep those big bats rolling, as they've got some more important games coming up. In the WNBA, Indiana defeated Toronto 113-91. In American Association of Baseball action, the Winnipeg Gold Eyes lost to Lincoln 7-5. While in Major League Baseball, the Toronto Blue Jays brought out the big bats and beat up on Boston 6-1. Davis Schneider, Andres Jimenez, and George Springer hit home runs. And for Springer, it was career dinger number 300. For your scores, stories, and all things sports, check out the Falls Front Golf Simulator sports page. It's on SteinbachOnline.com. I'm Dave Anthony.
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8: Today becoming a mix of sun and cloud this morning with a slight chance of showers in the afternoon, risk of a thunderstorm, wind at about 30K gusting to 50 near noon, and a high of 22. tonight, clearing late in the evening, wind dying down at a low of 7. Tomorrow, mainly sunny and a high 22. Friday, cloudy with a pretty good chance of showers and a high of 20. And on Saturday, sunny with a high of 23. In Steinbach, we are sitting at 10 degrees. Stay ahead of the weather with a full 7-day forecast on the Lowen Body Shop weather page on your Steinbach online app.
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0: Somber on Mix 96. 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Thank you to everybody that's been texting in about the Highway 59 closure. Now, there was an accident happened in the wee hours of the night, several hours ago. There was an accident on Highway 59. So, you know, if the highway is still closed at this point, that's not a good sign. Stars was on the scene earlier in the wee hours of the night, and Highway 59 is blocked off by the 311, from the 210 to the 311. It's closed off, so if you can find an alternate route, that would be great. If you have different information than that, and you're in the area, and if you see that it's open, please do give us a call or send us a text at 346-0000. We are playing Wendy's Would You Rather. To win $25 to Wendy's in Steinbeck. Here's the question. At Summer in the City, would you rather eat at the food vendor trucks or Cultures in the City? That's a tough one. For me, it would be both, but there's no wrong answers. 346-0000. And what is it that you would love to eat at any of these places? Stephanie says, the food trucks. Personally, she says, I love the giant corn dogs. Definitely, Stephanie, you are entered into the draw. Tanner says, I would rather eat at the food trucks. Last year, there was a lot of creative and interesting options. Last year, there was a truck selling Japanese-style hot dogs. Oh, I think that's that, what's it called? Caillou Grill or something like that. Other trucks had their own spin on smash burgers. And always a sucker for wood-fired pizza or barbecued meat. Yeah, there's so many options. What about you? 346-0000. Remember to add the word Wendy's to your text to automatically be put into the draw. Text 346-0000. At Summer in the City, would you rather eat at the food truck vendors or at Cultures in the City?
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7: Becoming a mix of sun and cloud this morning with a slight chance of showers this afternoon. Risk of a thunderstorm. Wind at about 30K gusting to 50 near noon with a high of 22. Tonight, clearing late in the evening. Wind dying down overnight and a low of 7. Tomorrow, mainly sunny with a high 22. Friday, cloudy with a pretty good chance of a few showers, a high of 20. Then on Saturday, sunshine and 23 degrees. In Steinbeck, we're sitting at 10. Check the local weather radar map anytime on the Low & Body Shop local weather on your Steinbeck Online app.

0: There's Rayon Mix. I'm Corny Rempel. Good morning. Welcome to Wednesday. Made it to the middle of the week, 7:18, and in Steinbeck we're at 11 degrees. We're going to double that up to 22 today. Partly cloudy. There is a chance of some rain into the afternoon. Just a 30% chance. And there's always that chance of thunderstorms because it's that time of year. We had reports of Highway 59 being closed due to an accident that happened during the night. We just got an update from the St. Pierre RCMP that they responded to an accident. This is now 7 hours ago at 12:21 a.m. They responded to a two-vehicle collision on Highway 59 near Prefontaine Road in the arm of Taché. And so a vehicle collided with a semi-truck, according to the St. Pierre RCMP. And we do also have reports that the driver was pronounced deceased at the scene. Highway remains closed. We are going to update the story on standbackonline.com. And as we get more details, we're going to continue to update the story on standbackonline.com. You can always keep it open on your Steinbeck Online app for updates. And we really appreciate you being our eyes and ears on the road. Again, Highway 59 is closed from the 311 to the 210, and we will get more information as it comes.
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1: Good morning, I'm Addie Lowen. Today we're expecting a mix of sun and cloud, chance of a thunderstorm this afternoon, windy at times, and a high of 22 degrees. Got more weather details coming up in just moments. So a stretch of Highway 59 south of Ile de Chien and north of Niverville remains closed due to a serious collision. Moments ago, we heard from Manitoba RCMP, and this was their report. At 12:21 a.m., St. Pierre RCMP responded to a two-vehicle collision along Highway 59 near Prefontaine Road in the arm of Taché. A vehicle collided with a semi-truck. The driver of the vehicle was pronounced deceased on scene. The highway remains closed. More information will be provided once made available. And again, motorists are encouraged to avoid the area and find another route. And the arm of St. Anne is getting a boost for community safety. With more, here's reporter Cosette Bott.
2: The municipality has received about $25,000 through Manitoba's Proceeds of Crime Grant program. Deputy Reeve Randy Eros says the money will go toward new lighting at Thurston Park along Highway 207 and on nearby walking paths.
3: Well, we already have walking paths. We want to keep them safe. I mean, you want to encourage people to use those walking paths, and lighting makes people feel more comfortable.
2: Eros says the municipality has received funding through the program before and has used it for similar lighting projects. I'm Cosette Bott.
1: And the Southeast Equity Coalition has unveiled a new logo for its proposed Link Transit service as efforts continue to bring public transportation to the region. Chair Gay Bose says the new logo was chosen through a community contest, with grade 12 student Roman Vorobyov submitting the winning design.
4: It showed the simplicity that we needed, but it also expressed the connectivity that we're looking for. The movement, the energy as the van is moving out of the clock tower, and the words Link Transit, because we believe that this is what transit is all about, is linking communities and linking people.
1: Bose says the logo will help build awareness and recognition for the service, while the coalition continues working with the City of Steinbeck Council to move the project forward. And this Summer in the City car show returns to downtown Steinbeck this Saturday after 1 year hiatus. Organizer Sam Peters says between 200 and 300 vehicles are expected.
5: As inclusive as possible, include both cars, bikes, trucks, pretty much anything with a motor and wheels. Of course, trying to keep that high quality amount of people coming in, right?
1: The car show runs from noon until 6 p.m. Saturday night. And morning, noon, and night, Steinbeck Online keeps you connected to the stories that matter in the Southeast. 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
6: The U-17 Eastman Wildcats won the Wheat City Classic recently, and one of their stars, Carissa Newman, says the celebration is one she'll always remember.
7: It was really awesome. We were all on the diamond together, and being able to like take all the home run pictures that we did and take the team photo with the medal, and finally being able to take it with the big trophy this year was really cool.
6: Newman says that she's hoping to ride the positive waves as a team and keep those big bats rolling, as they've got some more important games coming up. In the WNBA, Indiana defeated Toronto 113-91. In American Association of Baseball action, the Winnipeg Gold Eyes lost to Lincoln 7-5. While in Major League Baseball, the Toronto Blue Jays brought out the big bats and beat up on Boston 6-1. Davis Schneider, Andres Jimenez, and George Springer hit home runs. And for Springer, it was career dinger number 300. For your scores, stories, and all things sports, check out the Falls Front Golf Simulator sports page. 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I'm Dave Anthony.
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8: Today becoming a mix of sun and cloud this morning with a slight chance of showers in the afternoon, risk of a thunderstorm, wind at about 30K gusting to 50 near noon, and a high of 22. Tonight, clearing late in the evening, wind dying down at a low of 7. Tomorrow, mainly sunny and a high 22. Friday, cloudy with a pretty good chance of showers and a high of 20. And on Saturday, sunny with a high of 23. In Steinbeck, we are sitting at 10 degrees. Stay ahead of the weather with a full 7-day forecast on the Lowen Body Shop weather page on your Steinbeck Online app.
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0: That's Chaperone on Mix 96. Good morning. I'm Corny Rample here in the Mix Studios, furnished by Solomon's Furniture and Appliances at 7:38. We're at 11 degrees on our way to 22, and we did have word of an accident shortly after midnight. It was a semi-truck and a vehicle had a collision at Prefontaine Road. So as of last report that we got from the St. Pierre RCMP, Highway 59 is still closed over 7 hours later. That was between Ildeshane and Neverville. Highway 59 is still closed, so do take a detour and try to avoid that area. You will be detoured if you get there, but maybe best to just try to find an alternate route. And we'll get some more details as they become available. I had the pleasure of talking with former Steinbeck resident Emily Penner, who is now a local author. She just published her first novel, but she went to school here in Steinbeck at Elmdale, Stony Brook, and SRSS, and now she is at the U of M studying biology. There is a guidance counselor over at Stony Brook Middle School who brought you to my attention. Tanya Kasdorf says, you need to talk to Emily Penner because she just published a book. She's very proud of you.
1: That is very sweet of her. I'm very grateful.
0: So tell us about your book, Blindsided.
1: So I started writing it when I was 13, and I'm currently 18, so it's over the course of 5 years, it's come to fruition. It's set in the 1870s in New York. So I drew a lot of inspiration kind of from like Victorian-based books and shows. And I also, growing up, I read a couple of vampire novels. So I integrated that into my book as well to make it kind of more unique and fun and a little fantasy-like.
0: So it's a vampire novel.
1: It is.
0: Oh, right on. So what was your inspiration to start writing a book? Where did this come from?
1: Oh, man. I mean, as soon as I could hold a pencil, basically, I was writing. Like, I think I wrote my first book. Granted, it wasn't very good when I was 6 years old.
0: Sometimes we got to get the not very good ones out of the way to get to the gems, right?
1: Exactly. Yeah. Yeah.
0: Well, that is awesome. So how difficult was this process? And was it just like as you got ideas, you just like got up and scribbled them down? Or where did this start? And how did you get to the point where you said, there we go, it's finished?
1: Excellent question. When I was younger, I mean, any relative or person I grew up with can attest to this. I kind of always walked around with a notebook. Like I always got ideas randomly. I always wrote them down as I got them. And, you know, this novel particularly, I kind of had a dream about like the first idea of it. And I remember writing it down and I wrote the whole first draft of it on paper. So oh, wow. I still have the notebook to this day of like the first draft of it. And again, it wasn't very good, but of course, all the ideas start from somewhere. But yeah, I mean, I think any book really is just kind of a mosaic of like things that the author likes or is interested in, and they pull inspiration from lots of things.
0: We're talking with Emily Penner, who has published a novel called Blindsided. We'll hear more from Emily in just a few minutes on Mix.
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0: Becoming a mix of sun and cloud this morning with a slight chance of showers this afternoon. Risk of a thunderstorm. Wind at about 30K gusting to 50 near noon with a high of 22. Tonight, clearing late in the evening. Wind dying down overnight and a low of 7. Tomorrow, mainly sunny with a high 22. Friday, cloudy with a pretty good chance of a few showers, a high of 20. Then on Saturday, sunshine and 23 degrees. In Steinbach, we're sitting at 10. Check the local weather radar map anytime on the Lowen Body Shop local weather on your Steinbach Online app.
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0: That's Charlotte Carden on Mix. I'm Corny Rempel. Good morning. We're here in the Mix studios, furnished by Solomon's Furniture and Appliances. And at last report, Highway 59 is still closed from an accident that happened at just shortly after midnight last night. And so from Niverville Corner to Ile-de-Chien, so 210 to the 311, is still closed off on Highway 59. And we'll get you more reports as they become available. We're talking with Emily Penner, who's formerly from Steinbeck, studying biology at U of M now. And she has authored her first book called Blindsided. Do you feel like with every character you introduce, you have to lay out a backstory for them, or can you introduce characters that are just useful for the story? What's your thought process on that?
1: I think it depends on the character. Like some characters, it serves really well to not know a backstory because it adds some mystery to it. Like my novel is more of like, you know, a mystery and a bit of a thriller, but you know, certain characters, it does serve well to know their background because it can also be used for foreshadowing for like events that will happen. But certain characters, it's good to leave them a little mysterious and vague.
0: So what does it take to get your novel published? How did you go about that?
1: So I went through Kindle for mine. Through there, it was a pretty easy process getting it published, I would say. I want to say downside of getting it published through Kindle would be having to do all the formatting and work yourself. So like I made the cover almost completely by myself. The only part of it that I didn't do, that Lane Peters, he did the rendering to make sure it wasn't like pixelated once it got printed. Obviously that I don't have any experience in graphic design, so I did get help with that. But yeah, all of the formatting, so like the margins, all that stuff, you kind of have to do yourself, which I would say that was probably the hardest part, was actually formatting instead of writing the whole thing. But you know, in the end it paid off and it was worth it.
0: Oh, I love that. Is this book actually in print? Like, can you get a physical copy of the book, or is it only on Kindle?
1: I do have a copy of it here.
0: Oh, wonderful. The Blindsided. Oh, yeah. That is fantastic. Excellent. Yeah. How can we get a copy of this book?
1: So it is available on Amazon. It's Blindsided under the name E.H. Penner. So I went by my initials instead of my full name. But yeah, if you search that up on Amazon, it'll be there.
0: And we're going to put all the links up on SteinbeckOnline.com to get Emily Penner's published book, Blindsided.
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3: 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And the Southeast Equity Coalition has unveiled a new logo for its proposed Link Transit service in the region. 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
1: Good morning, I'm Addie Lowen. Today, we're expecting a mix of sun and cloud, chance of a thunderstorm this afternoon, windy at times, and a high of 22 degrees. Got more weather details coming up in just moments. So a stretch of Highway 59 south of Île-de-Chêne and north of Niverville remains closed due to a serious collision. Moments ago, we heard from Manitoba RCMP, and this was their report. At 12:21 a.m., St. Pierre RCMP responded to a two-vehicle collision along Highway 59 near Prefontaine Road in the arm of Taché. A vehicle collided with a semi-truck. The driver of the vehicle was pronounced deceased on scene. The highway remains closed. More information will be provided once made available. And again, motorists are encouraged to avoid the area and find another route. And the Southeast Equity Coalition is continuing to push to bring Link Transit to Steinbach. With more, here's reporter Darcy Wilkinson.
2: The group first presented their plan to Steinbach City Council in May 2025 and was encouraged to explore a scaled-down version. The revised proposal is expected to be presented this September. Transit Working Group member Val Hebert is encouraging residents who support the initiative to make their voices heard.
3: We really could use some help from Steinbach residents to let City Council know that they really do want this, so that they recognize how important and central this issue actually is to the well-being of the community.
2: Hebert says lack of transportation can prevent people from accessing jobs, education, and other opportunities, making it important for the transit proposal to remain a priority for council. I'm Darcy Wilkinson.
1: And the arm of St. Dan is getting a boost for community safety. The municipality has received about $25,000 through Manitoba's Proceeds of Crime Grant Program. Deputy Reeve Randy Arras says the money will go toward new lighting at Thurston Park along Highway 207 and on nearby walking paths.
4: Well, we already have walking paths. We want to keep them safe. I mean, you want to encourage people to use those walking paths, and lighting makes people feel more comfortable. You know, you don't think about the lighting so much in these long days of summer, but people are out and about in the evenings, in the fall, and in the spring when the days aren't so long.
1: Arras says the municipality has received funding through the program before and has used it for similar lighting projects. And hundreds of vehicles are expected to fill Main Street during the return of the car show at Summer in the City. Sam Peters says the car show will include a couple of new events.
5: An exhaust competition as well as a limbo competition. That looks like is, you know, people can make as much noise as they like on their exhaust during that event, of course, as well as limbo competition, which is exactly what it sounds like. The lowest car wins, pretty much. So they'll be driving under a bar.
1: The limbo contest starts at 3 p.m. on Saturday, followed by the exhaust competition at 4, and then the awards ceremony at 5. And whether you're on the go or at home, stay in the loop with the latest local stories. 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
6: The U-17 Eastman Wildcats won the Wheat City Classic recently, and one of their stars, Carissa Newman, says the celebration is one she'll always remember.
7: It was really awesome. We were all in the diamonds together, and being able to like take all the home run pictures that we did and take the team photo with the medal and finally being able to take it with the big trophy this year was really cool.
6: Newman says that she's hoping to ride the positive waves as a team and keep those big bats rolling as they've got some more important games coming up. In the WNBA, Indiana defeated Toronto 113-91. In American Association of Baseball action, the Winnipeg Gold Eyes lost to Lincoln 7-5. While in Major League Baseball, the Toronto Blue Jays brought out the big bats and beat up on Boston 6-1. Davis Schneider, Andres Jimenez, and George Springer hit home runs. And for Springer, it was career dinger number 300. For your scores, stories, and all things sports, check out the Falls Front Golf Simulator sports page. 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I'm Dave Anthony.
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8: Today becoming a mix of sun and cloud this morning with a slight chance of showers in the afternoon, risk of a thunderstorm, wind at about 30K gusting to 50 near noon, and a high of 22. Tonight, clearing late in the evening, wind dying down in a low of 7. Tomorrow, mainly sunny and a high 22. Friday, cloudy with a pretty good chance of showers and a high of 20. And on Saturday, sunny with a high of 23. In Steinbach, we are sitting at 10 degrees. Stay ahead of the weather with a full 7-day forecast on the Lowen Body Shop weather page on your Steinbach online app.
0: Your kids met him at school. Now you can have breakfast with him. 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

0: That's Martin Garrix and Ed Sheeran. Repeat It on Mix. Good morning, I'm Corny Rempel. I appreciate you hanging out with us on the Mix Morning Show here in the Mix Studios, furnished by Solomon's Furniture and Appliances. And on standbackonline.com, we have an update on that crash on Highway 59 shortly after midnight. There was a fatality. It was a semi-truck versus a vehicle, and the highway is still closed all these hours later as they investigate and do what they need to do. So if you can avoid Highway 59 between Niverville and Ildeshane, it will make your day a whole lot easier to get around that, and let them do what the experts need to do. Really appreciate that. And if you have any more information, like if you see all of a sudden that the highway is open, please send us a quick text at 346-0000. Now, for the last 24 hours, people have been sharing pictures of their pet on our Mix 96 Facebook page for Pet of the Day with LR Horse and Pet. And Gaylene shared a picture of Marley. Marley is an adorable dog who is drinking water at a splash park. I love that picture of Marley that you shared with us. Tell us about Marley.
1: Marley is my 2-year-old chocolate lab who is absolutely a super dog every time I go for a walk with him. He's always getting compliments. So, yeah, he's my joy.
0: Oh, I love that. And explain this picture. You have your dog at the splash park?
1: Yes. Yeah. Yeah, that was just before they started really starting them up. Okay. They were just testing them. So it was just trickling down on the thing. So
0: Marley
1: got a little thirsty. And
0: Marley thought it was a water fountain?
1: Yeah. Yeah.
0: Oh, that is great. I love that. Well, Gaylene, you just won $50 to LR Horse and Pet and Kleefeld for Pet of the Day.
1: Oh, awesome.
0: Congratulations.
1: Awesome. Thank you.
0: You got it. Now you can go spoil Marlene with more treats and nutritious food and toys and accessories, all at LR Horse and Pet. Way to go.
1: Awesome. Thank you so much.
0: You're very welcome. And you can see that picture of Marley on our Mix 96 Facebook page. And thank you to everybody that entered. I wish I could give prizes to all of them. But I tell you, you need some time to just waste today and just feel joy. 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
10: Becoming a mix of sun and cloud this morning with a slight chance of showers this afternoon. Risk of a thunderstorm. Wind at about 30K gusting to 50 near noon with a high of 22. Tonight, clearing late in the evening. Wind dying down overnight and a low of 7. Tomorrow, mainly sunny with a high 22. Friday, cloudy with a pretty good chance of a few showers, a high of 20. Then on Saturday, sunshine and 23 degrees. In Steinbach, we're sitting at 10. Check the local weather radar map anytime on the Lowen Body Shop local weather on your Steinbach Online app.
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1: Madonna together with Sabrina Carpenter on Mix. I'm Corny Rempel together with you on the Mix Morning Show here in the Mix Studios, furnished by Solomon's Furniture and Appliances. And as last we've heard, Highway 59 still closed between the 311 and the 210 due to an accident that happened overnight. Full details are on steinbeckonline.com. And if you see that it's open, please text us as soon as possible at 346-0000. Thank you for being our eyes and ears on the road. Still to come, we are going to be having our winner of Would You Rather with Wendy's. Here's Mike DeMero and Dinah Rowe on Mix.

0: Steinbeck Online News with Paul Hebert, Coldwell Banker Real Estate. His goal is to make your next move the right one with honesty, professionalism, and enthusiasm every step of the way.
1: Good morning. I'm Addie Lowen. Today, we're expecting a mix of sun and cloud, chance of a thunderstorm this afternoon, windy at times, and a high of 22 degrees. Got more weather details coming up in just moments. So a stretch of Highway 59 south of Ile de Chien and north of Niverville remains closed due to a serious collision. Moments ago, we heard from Manitoba RCMP, and this was their report. At 12:21 a.m., St. Pierre RCMP responded to a two-vehicle collision along Highway 59 near Prefontaine Road in the arm of Taché. A vehicle collided with a semi-truck. The driver of the vehicle was pronounced deceased on scene. The highway remains closed. More information will be provided once made available. And again, motorists are encouraged to avoid the area and find another route. And the Southeast Equity Coalition is continuing its push to bring Link Transit to Steinbeck. The group first presented its business plan to Steinbeck City Council in May of 2025 and was encouraged to explore a scaled-down version. The revised proposal is expected to be presented this September. Transit Working Group member Val Hebert is encouraging residents who support the initiative to make their voices heard.
2: We really could use some help from Steinbeck residents to let City Council know that they really do want this, so that they recognize how important and central this issue actually is to the well-being of the community.
1: Hebert says a lack of transportation can prevent people from accessing jobs, education, and other opportunities, making it important for the transit proposal to remain a priority for council. And a provincial grant will help improve safety in the arm of St. Anne. The municipality has received about $25,000 through Manitoba's Proceeds of Crime Grant Program. The money comes from assets seized through criminal investigations and will be used to improve lighting in public spaces.
3: What do you do with the stuff that you've got left over after the criminal case is taken over? Well, send it back to the community. Best way to do it is through this Proceeds of Crime Grant. Basically, it's designed to go towards safety issues.
1: Deputy Reeve Randy Arras also says the funding will help make parks and walking paths more comfortable and accessible for residents. And Decole Saint-Joachim and La Broquerie is celebrating 27 graduates this year. Principal Corinne Pilon says the class of 2026 has made a lasting impression on the school through their leadership, perseverance, kindness, and a strong commitment to their studies. Pilon encourages the grads.
4: To the class of 2026, I encourage you to embrace the future with confidence and curiosity. Your journey will present both opportunities and challenges, but the skills, values, and experience that you have gained will serve you well. Continue to learn, take risks, stay true to your values, and never underestimate your ability to make a positive impact in the world. We are proud of you and excited to see what comes next.
1: The graduation ceremony will be held this Friday in the school gym in La Broquerie. 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
5: The U-17 Eastman Wildcats won the Wheat City Classic recently, and one of their stars, Carissa Newman, says the celebration is one she'll always remember.
6: It was really awesome. We were all on the diamond together, and being able to like take all the home run pictures that we did and take the team photo with the medal and finally being able to take it with the big trophy this year was really cool.
5: Newman says that she's hoping to ride the positive waves as a team and keep those big bats rolling as they've got some more important games coming up. In the WNBA, Indiana defeated Toronto 113-91. In American Association of Baseball action, the Winnipeg Gold Eyes lost to Lincoln 7-5. While in Major League Baseball, the Toronto Blue Jays brought out the big bats and beat up on Boston 6-1. Davis Schneider, Andres Jimenez, and George Springer hit home runs. And for Springer, it was career dinger number 300. For your scores, stories, and all things sports, check out the Falls Front Golf Simulator sports page. It's on SteinbeckOnline.com. I'm Dave Anthony.
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7: Today becoming a mix of sun and cloud this morning with a slight chance of showers in the afternoon, risk of a thunderstorm, wind at about 30K gusting to 50 near noon, and a high of 22. Tonight, clearing late in the evening, wind dying down at a low of 7. Tomorrow, mainly sunny and a high 22. Friday, cloudy with a pretty good chance of showers and a high of 20. And on Saturday, sunny with a high of 23. In Steinbeck, we are sitting at 10 degrees. Stay ahead of the weather with a full 7-day forecast on the Lowen Body Shop weather page on your Steinbeck Online app.
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0: Dua Lipa Dance the Night on Mix. Good morning and thank you for choosing the Mix Morning Show. 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Highway 59 is closed off from the 311, the Niverville turnoff, all the way up to the 210, just south of Ile-de-Chine. So if that changes, we will keep you up to date right here on Mix. Well, we have been having fun with the Wendy's Would You Rather, as we do most Wednesdays right here on Mix. The question today is, would you rather eat at the food trucks at Summer in the City or at Cultures in the City? And thank you to everybody that texted in, 346-0000. I just called Tanner. Hey, Tanner, for Wendy's, would you rather, the question was, Summer in the City, would you rather eat at the food trucks or at Cultures in the City? This might be the toughest question I've ever asked, because I honestly like to eat at both. But what was your answer and why?
1: I said food trucks, because I like the big, I guess, library of choices that come in. I'm a sucker for pizza and barbecue, and there's always some options.
0: Oh, absolutely. And you also mentioned that Japanese-style hot dogs. Like, I had the one that had the pork belly in there, the Caillou Grill,
1: yeah,
0: I think.
1: Yeah, I've never
0: seen
1: that
0: one
1: before.
0: Oh, my word, so
1: that
0: good.
1: That sounds about right.
0: Yeah.
1: It was good.
0: What I usually do, and I'm glad that Summer in the City is more than one day, I get, you know, a meal over at the food court or, you know, the food trucks, and then I get a meal over at Cultures in the City, and then later on I plan another meal over here and kind of back and forth the whole weekend.
1: Yeah, I'm fixing to eat out a lot in the next couple days.
0: Oh, yeah. Oh, yeah, that's definitely in the budget for this weekend. I'm glad getting on the streets is free.
1: Yes, sir.
0: Tanner, you just got yourself $25 to Wendy's and Steinbach. Congratulations.
1: Fantastic. Thank you.
0: You got it.

0: We're dancing in the flames with the weekend on Mix 96 as we approach one of the most anticipated weekends here in Steinbeck, summer in the city. Hey, I'm Corny Rempel. Thank you for joining us on the Mix Morning Show here in the Mix Studios, furnished by Solomon's Furniture and Appliances. It is 8:45, and in Steinbeck, we are sitting at 13 degrees on our way to 22 for a high. And to our knowledge, Highway 59 is still closed. And that is from Highway 311, that's the Niverville turnoff, going all the way up to the 210. There was an accident at Prefontaine Road between a semi-truck and a vehicle. There are reports of fatality in that scene. There is full details as we have them on SteinbeckOnline.com.
1: You've got opinions, and we want to hear them. 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
0: Today, a mix of sun and cloud with a slight chance of showers this morning and into the afternoon. Risk of a thunderstorm, wind 30 gusting to 50K at times, a high of 22. Tonight, clearing late in the evening, wind dying down on a low 7. Tomorrow, mainly sunny and a high 22. Friday, for the first day of summer in the city, cloudy with a pretty good chance of showers, a high reaching 20 degrees. On Saturday, sunshine, a high of 23. That's absolutely perfect. In Steinbeck, we are sitting at 13 degrees. Stay ahead of the weather with a full 7-day forecast with the Low and Body Shop weather page on your Steinbeck Online app.
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0: 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It is 13 degrees on the way to 22. Let's take a look at what's coming up in your news at 9.
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2: Good morning. I'm Addie Lowen. Today, we're expecting a mix of sun and cloud, chance of a thunderstorm this afternoon, windy at times, and a high of 22 degrees. Got more weather details coming up in just moments. So a stretch of Highway 59 south of Ildeschane and north of Niverville remains closed due to a serious collision. Moments ago, we heard from Manitoba RCMP, and this was their report. At 12:21 a.m., St. Pierre RCMP responded to a two-vehicle collision along Highway 59 near Prefontaine Road in the arm of Taché. A vehicle collided with a semi-truck. The driver of the vehicle was pronounced deceased on scene. The highway remains closed. More information will be provided once made available. And again, motorists are encouraged to avoid the area and find another route. And the arm of St. Anne is getting a boost for community safety. With more, here's reporter Cosette Bott.
3: The municipality has received about $25,000 through Manitoba's Proceeds of Crime Grant program. Deputy Reeve Randy Eros says the money will go toward new lighting at Thurston Park along Highway 207 and on nearby walking paths.
4: Well, we already have walking paths. We want to keep them safe. I mean, you want to encourage people to use those walking paths, and lighting makes people feel more comfortable.
3: Eros says the municipality has received funding through the program before and has used it for similar lighting projects. I'm Cosette Bott.
2: And the Southeast Equity Coalition has unveiled a new logo for its proposed Link Transit service as efforts continue to bring public transportation to the region. Chair Gay Bose says the new logo was chosen through a community contest, with grade 12 student Roman Vorobyov submitting the winning design.
5: It showed the simplicity that we needed, but it also expressed the connectivity that we're looking for. The movement, the energy as the van is moving out of the clock tower, and the words Link Transit, because we believe that this is what transit is all about, is linking communities and linking people.
2: Bose says the logo will help build awareness and recognition for the service, while the coalition continues working with the City of Steinbach Council to move the project forward. And the graduating class of 2026, Saint-École Saint-Joachim in La Broquerie has chosen Annabelle Tétreau as one of its valedictorians. Tétreau says the best part of high school was growing up alongside close friends and classmates.
6: Making inside jokes that only your class knows.
7: Yeah.
6: Well, our memories that will stick with me forever.
2: Tétreau will attend Mayville State University this fall to study physical education and kinesiology while continuing her softball career. Meanwhile, co-valedictorian Madeleine DeSourcy encourages her fellow classmates.
8: I would say not to take things for granted, because like high school went by really fast and is crazy, and I'm like, we're all gonna go like work or university, wherever, like going our separate ways, so not to take it for granted and just enjoy the time.
2: The class of 2026 will celebrate graduation this Friday in La Broquerie. And whether you're driving, working, or relaxing, the Steinbach Online app makes it easy to listen live and keep up with the local news that matters most.
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9: The U-17 Eastman Wildcats won the Wheat City Classic recently, and one of their stars, Carissa Newman, says the celebration is one she'll always remember.
10: It was really awesome. We were all in the diamonds together, and being able to like take all the home run pictures that we did and take the team photo with the medal, and finally being able to take it with the big trophy this year was really cool.
9: Newman says that she's hoping to ride the positive waves as a team and keep those big bats rolling, as they've got some more important games coming up. In the WNBA, Indiana defeated Toronto 113-91. In American Association of Baseball action, the Winnipeg Gold Eyes lost to Lincoln 7-5. While in Major League Baseball, the Toronto Blue Jays brought out the big bats and beat up on Boston 6-1. Davis Schneider, Andres Jimenez, and George Springer hit home runs. And for Springer, it was career dinger number 300. For your scores, stories, and all things sports, check out the Falls Front Golf Simulator sports page. It's on SteinbachOnline.com. I'm Dave Anthony.
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2: Today, we're expecting a mix of sun and cloud, chance of an afternoon thunderstorm, windy at times, high of 22 degrees. Tonight, sky clearing, low of 7. Tomorrow, mostly sunny and 22. Friday, clouds, chance of showers and 20. Then for Saturday, sunshine and 23 degrees. We've got a mostly cloudy sky across southeastern Manitoba. In Steinbach, it's 13. Get all your weather details on the Low and Body Shop local weather page on Steinbach Online. I'm Addie Lowen.
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0: Walk Off the Earth, Rule the World on Mix 96. They were set to play at one of the FIFA games in Toronto, and lightning came in, and they had to get people out of the stands, and they ended up not being able to play at FIFA. They were there. They were ready. But Mother Nature had other plans. Walk Off the Earth. I'm Corny Rempel. Thank you for joining us on the Mix Morning Show. 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And we are now approaching, the days where they start closing things off on Main Street, getting ready for summer in the city. Usually starts off with closing Main and Rymer, and the Midway starts putting up the rides in that area, and then they start closing off the other roads, and then next thing you know, it's completely closed off, and Friday's here, and we're ready to party.
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11: 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Daily local coverage from Niverville and communities along Highway 59, Highway 311, and Highway 75. 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
13: I'm Addie Lowen. Today, mix of sun and cloud, chance of afternoon thunderstorm, windy at times, high of 22 degrees. Tonight, sky clearing, low of 7. Tomorrow, mostly sunny and 22. Friday, clouds, showers, and 20. And for Saturday, sunshine and 23 degrees. And plan your weekend with a full 7-day forecast on the Low and Body Shop local weather page on Steinbach Online.
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0: Alessia Cara, rooting for you on Mix. I'm Corny Rempel. Good morning. We're here in the Mix studios furnished by Solomon's Furniture and Appliances. I was talking with Emily Penner this morning. She's formerly from Steinbeck, and she has now published her first novel called Blindsided. And she published it through Kindle. And she says one of the toughest parts of publishing through Kindle is that you have to do all the formatting yourself.
1: I made the cover almost completely by myself. The only part of it that I didn't do, that Lane Peters, he did the rendering to make sure it wasn't like pixelated once it got printed, obviously, that I don't have any experience in graphic design. So I did get help with that. But yeah, all of the formatting, so like the margins, all that stuff, you kind of have to do yourself, which I would say that was probably the hardest part, was actually formatting instead of writing the whole thing. But you know, in the end it paid off and it was worth it.
0: And you can get her book, Blindsided, on Amazon. We're going to put the links up on steinbeckonline.com.
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12: I'm Addie Lowen. Today, mix of sun and cloud, chance of afternoon thunderstorm, windy at times, high of 22 degrees. Tonight, sky clearing, low of 7. Tomorrow, mostly sunny and 22. Friday, clouds, showers and 20. And for Saturday, sunshine and 23 degrees. And stay ahead of the weather with a full 7-day forecast on the Low End Body Shop weather page on Steinbeck Online.
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0: Daniel Potter, Bad Day on Mix. Good morning, I'm Corny Rempel. I hope you're having a fantastic day. We're here in the Mix Studios, furnished by Solomon's Furniture and Appliances. Let's take a look at what's coming up in your news at 10.
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0: 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I'm Justin Bieber. Is it too late now to say sorry?
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1: Good morning, I'm Addie Lowen. Today we're expecting a mix of sun and cloud, chance of a thunderstorm this afternoon, windy at times, and a high of 22 degrees. Got more weather details coming up in just moments. So a stretch of Highway 59 south of Ile-de-Chine and north of Niverville remains closed due to a serious collision. Moments ago, we heard from Manitoba RCMP, and this was their report. At 12:21 a.m., St. Pierre RCMP responded to a two-vehicle collision along Highway 59 near Prefontaine Road in the arm of Taché. A vehicle collided with a semi-truck. The driver of the vehicle was pronounced deceased on scene. The highway remains closed. More information will be provided once made available. And again, motorists are encouraged to avoid the area and find another route. And the Southeast Equity Coalition is continuing to push to bring Link Transit to Steinbach. With more, here's reporter Darcy Wilkinson.
2: The group first presented their plan to Steinbach City Council in May 2025 and was encouraged to explore a scaled-down version. The revised proposal is expected to be presented this September. Transit Working Group member Val Hebert is encouraging residents who support the initiative to make their voices heard.
3: We really could use some help from Steinbach residents to let City Council know that they really do want this, so that they recognize how important and central this issue actually is to the well-being of the community.
2: Hebert says lack of transportation can prevent people from accessing jobs, education, and other opportunities, making it important for the transit proposal to remain a priority for council. I'm Darcy Wilkinson.
1: And the arm of St. Anne is getting a boost for community safety. The municipality has received about $25,000 through Manitoba's Proceeds of Crime Grant Program. Deputy Reeve Randy Arras says the money will go toward new lighting at Thurston Park along Highway 207 and on nearby walking paths.
4: Well, we already have walking paths. We want to keep them safe. I mean, you want to encourage people to use those walking paths, and lighting makes people feel more comfortable. You know, you don't think about the lighting so much in these long days of summer, but people are out and about in the evenings, in the fall, and in the spring when the days aren't so long.
1: Arras says the municipality has received funding through the program before and has used it for similar lighting projects. And as Ecole Saint-Joachim's class of 2026 prepares to graduate, co-valedictorian Madeleine DeSourcy is encouraging her classmates to enjoy every moment. DeSourcy says high school passed quickly and the memories made with friends will last a lifetime.
5: I would say not to take things for granted, because like high school went by really fast and is crazy, and I'm like, we're all going to go like work or university, wherever, like going our separate ways, so not to take it for granted. And just enjoy the time.
1: After graduation, DeSourcy plans to attend Brandon University to study psychiatric nursing. Meanwhile, fellow grad and co-valedictorian Annabelle Tatro shares her highlight from high school.
6: Making inside jokes that only your class knows.
5: Yeah.
6: Well, our memories that will stick with me forever.
1: 27 students will receive their diplomas this Friday at Ecole Saint-Joachim in Le Brocherie. And whether you're on the go or at home, stay in the loop with the latest local stories, download the Steinbach Online app, and stream us anywhere.
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7: The U17 Eastman Wildcats won the Wheat City Classic recently, and one of their stars, Carissa Newman, says the celebration is one she'll always remember.
8: It was really awesome. We were all on the diamond together, and being able to like take all the home run pictures that we did and take the team photo with the medal, and finally being able to take it with the big trophy this year was really cool.
7: Newman says that she's hoping to ride the positive waves as a team and keep those big bats rolling, as they've got some more important games coming up. In the WNBA, Indiana defeated Toronto 113-91. In American Association of Baseball action, the Winnipeg Gold Eyes lost to Lincoln 7-5. While in Major League Baseball, the Toronto Blue Jays brought out the big bats and beat up on Boston 6-1. Davis Schneider, Andres Jimenez, and George Springer hit home runs. And for Springer, it was career dinger number 300. For your scores, stories, and all things sports, check out the Falls Front Golf Simulator sports page. 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I'm Dave Anthony.
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1: Today, we're expecting a mix of sun and cloud, chance of an afternoon thunderstorm, windy at times, high of 22 degrees. Tonight, sky clearing, low of 7. Tomorrow, mostly sunny and 22. Friday, clouds, chance of showers and 20. Then for Saturday, sunshine and 23 degrees. We've got a partly sunny sky across southeastern Manitoba. In Steinbeck, it's 16. For the latest local weather updates, visit the Lowen Body Shop weather page on Steinbeck Online. I'm Addie Lowen.
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0: Natalie Jane, Loud Luxury, on Mix. I'm Corny Rempel. Good morning. I appreciate you joining us on the Mix Morning Show here in the Mix Studios, furnished by Solomon's Furniture and Appliances. I called Gaylene this morning. Her dog, Marley, is this beautiful lab. She shared a picture of Marley with us on Pet of the Day with Ella Horse and Pet Owner Mix 96 Facebook page. And it was a beautiful picture of her dog at the water park.
1: Yeah, that was just before they started really starting them up. Okay. They were just testing them. So it was just trickling down on the thing. So
0: Marley
1: got a little thirsty. And
0: Marley thought it was a water fountain. The picture is adorable, and so are all the other pets that were submitted. Thank you so much for sharing your pictures with us. And she just won $50 to LR Horse and Pets.
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8: I'm Addie Lowen. Today, mix of sun and cloud, chance of afternoon thunderstorm, windy at times, high of 22 degrees. Tonight, sky clearing, low of 7. Tomorrow, mostly sunny and 22. Friday, clouds, showers and 20. And for Saturday, sunshine and 23 degrees. And plan your weekend with a full 7-day forecast on the Low and Body Shop local weather page on Steinbeck Online.
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1: Jamie Fine, cups of coffee on Mix. Good morning. Welcome to the Mix Morning Show. I'm Corny Rempel. Here in the Mix Studios, furnished by Solomon's Furniture and Appliances. This morning we were playing Wendy's Would You Rather to win $25 to Wendy's in Steinbach. The question people were answering on the talk and text line was, at summer in the city, would you rather eat food at the food vendor trucks or would you rather eat at Cultures in the City? Here's Tanner.
2: I said food trucks because I like the big, I guess, library of choices that come in. I'm a sucker for pizza and barbecue, and there's always some options.
1: Oh, absolutely. And you also mentioned that Japanese-style hot dogs. Like, I had the one that had the pork belly in there, the Caillou Grill,
2: yeah,
1: I think.
2: I've never
1: is that
2: seen
1: the
2: that
1: one?
2: Before.
1: Oh, my word, so
2: that
1: good.
2: That sounds about right.
1: Yeah.
2: It was good.
1: And he won himself $25 to Wendy's in Steinbach. The thing for me at Summer in the City, I like to eat at the Cultures in the City and then go to the food truck vendors, back to Cultures, back to the food trucks. Whew, stretchy pants.

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8: I'm Addie Lowen. Today, mix of sun and cloud, chance of afternoon thunderstorm, windy at times, high of 22 degrees. Tonight, sky clearing, low of 7. Tomorrow, mostly sunny and 22. Friday, clouds, showers and 20. And for Saturday, sunshine and 23 degrees. And stay ahead of the weather with a full 7-day forecast on the Low and Body Shop weather page on Steinbeck Online.
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0: Young Bombs, Alla Back, Better Day on Mix. I'm Corny Rempel. Good morning. We're here in the Mix studios, furnished by Solomon's Furniture and Appliances. Let's take a look at what's coming up in your news at 11.
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2: Good morning, I'm Addie Lowen. Today we're expecting a mix of sun and cloud, chance of a thunderstorm this afternoon, windy at times, and a high of 22 degrees. Got more weather details coming up in just moments. So a stretch of Highway 59 south of Île-de-Chêne and north of Niverville remains closed due to a serious collision. Moments ago, we heard from Manitoba RCMP, and this was their report. At 12:21 a.m., St. Pierre RCMP responded to a two-vehicle collision along Highway 59 near Prefontaine Road in the arm of Taché. A vehicle collided with a semi-truck. The driver of the vehicle was pronounced deceased on scene. The highway remains closed. More information will be provided once made available. And again, motorists are encouraged to avoid the area and find another route. And the Southeast Equity Coalition is continuing its push to bring Link Transit to Steinbach. The group first presented its business plan to Steinbach City Council in May of 2025 and was encouraged to explore a scaled-down version. The revised proposal is expected to be presented this September. Transit Working Group member Val Hebert is encouraging residents who support the initiative to make their voices heard.
3: We really could use some help from Steinbach residents to let City Council know that they really do want this, so that they recognize how important and central this issue actually is to the well-being of the community.
2: Hebert says a lack of transportation can prevent people from accessing jobs, education, and other opportunities, making it important for the transit proposal to remain a priority for council. And a provincial grant will help improve safety in the arm of St. Anne. The municipality has received about $25,000 through Manitoba's Proceeds of Crime Grant Program. The money comes from assets seized through criminal investigations and will be used to improve lighting in public spaces.
4: What do you do with the stuff that you've got left over after the criminal case is taken over? Well, send it back to the community. Best way to do it is through this Proceeds of Crime Grant. Basically, it's designed to go towards safety issues.
2: Deputy Reeve Randy Eros also says the funding will help make parks and walking paths more comfortable and accessible for residents. And Decole Saint-Joachim and La Broquerie is celebrating 27 graduates this year. Principal Corinne Pilon says the class of 2026 has made a lasting impression on the school through their leadership, perseverance, kindness, and a strong commitment to their studies. Pilon encourages the grads.
5: To the class of 2026, I encourage you to embrace the future with confidence and curiosity. Your journey will present both opportunities and challenges, but the skills, values, and experience that you have gained will serve you well. Continue to learn, take risks, stay true to your values, and never underestimate your ability to make a positive impact in the world. We are proud of you and excited to see what comes next.
2: The graduation ceremony will be held this Friday in the school gym in La Broquerie. And whether you're driving, working, or relaxing, the Steinbach Online app makes it easy to listen live and keep up with the local news that matters most.
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6: The U-17 Eastman Wildcats won the Wheat City Classic recently, and one of their stars, Carissa Newman, says the celebration is one she'll always remember.
7: It was really awesome. We were all in the diamonds together, and being able to like take all the home run pictures that we did and take the team photo with the medal and finally being able to take it with the big trophy this year was really cool.
6: Newman says that she's hoping to ride the positive waves as a team and keep those big bats rolling as they've got some more important games coming up. In the WNBA, Indiana defeated Toronto 113-91. In American Association of Baseball action, the Winnipeg Gold Eyes lost to Lincoln 7-5. While in Major League Baseball, the Toronto Blue Jays brought out the big bats and beat up on Boston 6-1. Davis Schneider, Andres Jimenez, and George Springer hit home runs. And for Springer, it was career dinger number 300. For your scores, stories, and all things sports, check out the Falls Front Golf Simulator sports page. 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I'm Dave Anthony.
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2: Today, we're expecting a mix of sun and cloud, chance of an afternoon thunderstorm, windy at times, high of 22 degrees. Tonight, sky clearing, low of 7. Tomorrow, mostly sunny and 22. Friday, clouds, chance of showers and 20. Then for Saturday, sunshine and 23 degrees. We've got a partly sunny sky across southeastern Manitoba. In Steinbach, it's 16. For the latest local weather updates, visit the Lowen Body Shop weather page on Steinbach Online. I'm Addie Lowen.
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Adam Rodway, Run Around on Mix. I'm Corny Rempel. 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And that helps you get to a better life. It's not always about those big, big decisions. It's those 1,000 little good decisions that you make throughout the day. Hannah, I love that. 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
11: I'm Addie Lowen. Today, mix of sun and cloud, chance of afternoon thunderstorm, windy at times, high of 22 degrees. Tonight, sky clearing, low of 7. Tomorrow, mostly sunny and 22. Friday, clouds, showers and 20. And for Saturday, sunshine and 23 degrees. And plan your weekend with a full 7-day forecast on the Lowen Body Shop local weather page on Steinbach Online.
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And come Friday morning, we're going to be moving the Mix Morning Show to right beside Steinbeck Credit Union for the traditional way to kick off summer in the city, the pancake breakfast put on by the SCU. And we're also going to be playing Free Movie Friday. While we're there, you get to listen to the movie clips and guess the movies and win prizes right there at the pancake breakfast. It's all coming up on Friday morning on Mix. We'd love to see you there. Justin Bieber, Speed Demon on Mix.

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10: I'm Addie Lowen. Today, mix of sun and cloud, chance of afternoon thunderstorm, windy at times, high of 22 degrees. Tonight, sky clearing, low of 7. Tomorrow, mostly sunny and 22. Friday, clouds, showers and 20. And for Saturday, sunshine and 23 degrees. And stay ahead of the weather with a full 7-day forecast on the Lowen Body Shop weather page on Steinbeck Online.
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0: 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Good morning, and thank you for choosing the Mix Morning Show. 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
1: 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Lowen Chiropractic, 326-3400.
2: An early morning crash northeast of Niverville has claimed a life. We'll also take a look at Link Transit in Steinbeck and a major fishing victory for a St. Anne teenager.
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2: Good afternoon, I'm Judy Peters. Windy today with a high UV index. A look at your forecast after the news. One person is dead following an early morning crash northeast of Niverville. It happened at the intersection of Highway 59 and Prefontaine Road, 2 miles north of PR 311. Jason Craker, deputy chief for Taché Fire Department, says they were called to the crash at approximately 12:20 a.m., involving a semi and another vehicle.
3: We had three patients on scene. One was requiring extrication. Another that got transported to Health Sciences by STARS, and the third one that was taken by a ground ambulance.
2: According to St. Pierre RCMP, the driver of the vehicle that hit the semi was pronounced dead on scene. In STARS reports, they transported a patient to Winnipeg Children's Hospital. Highway 59 has reopened to traffic at a reduced speed. The Southeast Equity Coalition is continuing its push to bring Link Transit to Steinbach. With more, here's reporter Darcy Wilkinson.
4: The group first presented their plan to Steinbach City Council in May 2025 and was encouraged to explore a scaled-down version. The revised proposal is expected to be presented this September. Transit Working Group member Val Hebert is encouraging residents who support the initiative to make their voices heard.
5: We really could use some help from Steinbach residents to let City Council know that they really do want this, so that they recognize how important and central this issue actually is to the well-being of the community.
4: Hebert says lack of transportation can prevent people from accessing jobs, education, and other opportunities, making it important for the transit proposal to remain a priority for council. I'm Darcy Wilkinson.
2: A St. Anne teenager has reeled in another major fishing victory. Reporter Cosette Bott has the story.
6: 15-year-old Ethan Marinowski and his grandfather Jim won this year's Vita Fishing Derby on the Roseau River. The pair secured first place with just 3 hours left in the competition after Ethan caught a 26-inch northern pike.
7: We fished a spot that we had never tried before, and we fished it probably 30 minutes when we were leaving. On my last cast, I hooked into the pike that we needed. Like, we were walking out, and I caught it. Definitely, like, lots of excitement, yelling.
6: The win is Marinowski's third derby title, but his first in an open water event. I'm Cosette Bott.
2: The Summer in the City Car Show returns to downtown Steinbach this Saturday after a one-year hiatus. Organizer Sam Peters says between 200 and 300 vehicles are expected.
8: As inclusive as possible, including both cars, bikes, trucks, pretty much anything with a motor and wheels. Of course, trying to keep that high-quality amount of people coming in, right?
2: The car show runs from noon until 6 p.m. on Saturday. Lunch with a side of local news. Grab a soup and a sandwich and catch up on our community's top stories. 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
9: The U17 Eastman Wildcats claimed gold at the Wheat City Classic recently, and one of their stars, Carissa Newman, says that everyone on the team did something to help them win a game throughout the run.
10: Yeah, there's no one really on the team that didn't contribute this weekend, and everybody had their spot that they knew they were supposed to do and what they were supposed to do, whether that was on offense or defense, hitting, pitching, outfield, infield. It was just amazing how everyone was able to contribute in their own way, and everyone kind of rallied around each other with that.
9: There's still more that the U17 Wildcats want to accomplish, and Newman says that she cannot wait to do it with this group. In the AA baseball loop this evening, the Winnipeg Goldeyes continue their road trip there in Lincoln. Meanwhile, the Toronto Blue Jays look to make it back-to-back wins at Fenway Park as they battle the Boston Red Sox. For your scores, stories, and all things sports, check out the Falls Front Golf Simulator sports page. It's on SteinbachOnline.com. I'm Dave Anthony.
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2: A mix of sun and cloud today with a risk of a thunderstorm and a gusting wind. High of 22 degrees. The UV index 7 or high. Clearing tonight with a low of 7. Tomorrow it'll be mainly sunny and 22. For Friday, good chance of showers, high of 20. And then on Saturday, sunny and 23. Right now in Steinbach, wind is from the north-northeast at 17 kilometers per hour. The humidity 64%. We're at 18 degrees. You can find current weather conditions anytime on the Low & Body Shop weather page. 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

That's Penny Owen Loeb featuring Jordan with Spin on Mix 96. Into our Wednesday lunch hour, halfway through the work week and halfway through the second last week of school. This is Madonna and Sabrina Carpenter with Bring Your Love.

0: Yesterday they took rain out of the forecast for Friday, but now it's back. 60% chance. I'm Kent and Dick. We just heard Walk Off the Earth with Red Hands. This is Mix 96, and we do have your forecast coming up in a moment. That'll be for today, tomorrow, and for Friday. If you want to take a look at your full 7-day forecast, which of course includes Saturday and Sunday, check out the Low and Body Shop local weather page on Steinbeck Online. At the moment, Saturday looks beautiful with a high of 23 degrees and sunshine. I like it a little bit hotter, but I think for a lot of people, 23 degrees with sunshine is kind of perfect for a summer in this city weekend. Speaking of summer in the city, of course, we're going to be there. Most of us here at Mix 96, Steinbeck Online, are going to be going through the festival at one point. But I know for sure Carmel Clamore is going to be spending quite a bit of time there with Dairy Queen Celebrate Summer. So you can find her. You can scan the QR code on the side of the Jeep and get yourself entered to win a beautiful electric steel leaf blower from the rental house. I own one of these, and I use it so often. It was a gift, and I didn't think I'd use it much. No. My favorite tool. Enter to win that by submitting a photo of your summer project. That is on the Dairy Queen Celebrate Summer page over on SteinbeckOnline.com. You can already do that. Or again, you can find the Dairy Queen Celebrate Summer Jeep at Summer in the City. Scan the QR code and submit that photo there. You can also chat with Carmel Clamore. And I know that she's got a whole bunch of vouchers for Dairy Queen as well to give away this coming weekend. And throughout the weekend, head over to SteinbeckOnline.com. As always, we will have a gallery growing through the weekend of photos from Summer in the City. Bruno Mars on the way. I just might, right after these. Celebrate summer.
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1: Steinbeck Online Weather.
8: A mix of sun and cloud today with a risk of a thunderstorm and a gusting wind. High of 22 degrees. The UV index 7 or high. Clearing tonight with a low of 7. Tomorrow it'll be mainly sunny and 22. For Friday, good chance of showers, high of 20. And then on Saturday, sunny and 23. Right now in Steinbeck, wind is from the north-northeast at 17 kilometers per hour. The humidity 64%. We're at 18 degrees. You can find current weather conditions anytime on the Lowen Body Shop weather page. 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

0: Baby No Money with Check on Mix 96. I'm Kenton Deck. You may have heard this in the news about a half hour ago, or for that matter, seen it on Steinbeck Online, but worth reiterating, Highway 59 has reopened. Tragically, overnight, there was a fatal collision on the 59 just north of Niverville, north of the 311, and it was closed for much of the morning, but it has been reopened. All the details can be found in the story on Steinbeck Online. Your forecast coming up here on Mix in just a few moments. Tomorrow, nice and warm and sunny. Same deal on Saturday. Unfortunately, a chance of rain Thursday night into Friday. We're keeping our fingers crossed. There's no rain for the pancake breakfast to kick off summer in the city Friday morning. Now, speaking of food, we are about to wrap up our lunch hour this Wednesday. Tomorrow, plan your lunch around a barbecue at Coldwell Banker in Steinbeck on Bryant Street. This is Art Ends.
1: Yeah, this Thursday, Coldwell Banker, we're having hot dogs and full chips and drinks. And yeah, it's our ninth year we've been around in southeast Manitoba, so we're excited to celebrate that as well.
0: Wow, 9 years.
1: It's always a reminder, and as we look back, it's like, it's been 9 years already? That's crazy.
0: All the details in the article on Steinbeck Online.
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2: Steinbeck Online Weather.
13: A mix of sun and cloud today with a risk of a thunderstorm and a gusting wind. High of 22 degrees. The UV index 7 or high. Clearing tonight with a low of 7. Tomorrow it'll be mainly sunny and 22. For Friday, good chance of showers, high of 20. And then on Saturday, sunny and 23. You can find current weather conditions anytime on the Low End Body Shop weather page. That's on your Steinbeck Online app. I'm Judy Peters.
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0: Breathing Underwater. That is Metric here on Mix 96. Good afternoon, I'm Kenton Dick. A little later on this afternoon, actually shortly before 5 o'clock, right at the end of the afternoon, we're going to be playing sound bites here on Mix 96. So listen for that crunchy bite. And if you can guess what I'm biting into, you can win a pack of cracker-style pizza crusts from Roll With Us. Again, that'll be shortly before 5. Up next, David Guetta, Teddy Swims, Gone, Gone, Gone.
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1: Good afternoon, I'm Judy Peters. Today's high, 22 degrees. A look at your forecast in just a bit. A man from Ontario was killed in a crash early this morning northeast of Niverville. Here's reporter Shannon Duick with more.
2: It happened along Highway 59 near Prefontaine Road, 2 miles north of Provincial Road 311. St. Pierre RCMP say a vehicle with two occupants was traveling north on Highway 59 when it crossed into the path and collided with a southbound semi-truck. According to police, the driver of the vehicle, a 20-year-old male from Ontario, was pronounced dead on scene. His 13-year-old male passenger from Steinbeck was transported to Children's Hospital in Winnipeg with serious life-threatening injuries. Police say the driver of the semi-truck, a 45-year-old male from Alberta, was not injured. RCMP continue to investigate. I'm Shannon Duick.
1: The arm of St. Anne is getting a boost for community safety. Reporter Cosette Butt has the details.
3: The municipality has received about $25,000 through Manitoba's Proceeds of Crime Grant program. Deputy Reeve Randy Eros says the money will go toward new lighting at Thurston Park along Highway 207 and on nearby walking paths.
4: Well, we already have walking paths. We want to keep them safe. I mean, you want to encourage people to use those walking paths, and lighting makes people feel more comfortable.
3: Eros says the municipality has received funding through the program before and has used it for similar lighting projects. I'm Cosette Bott.
1: Beausejour RCMP are warning residents after reports of thefts from unlocked parked vehicles in the arm of Brokenhead. Police say a black 2015 Ram and a newer gray GMC truck have been seen stopping at vehicles and stealing items from inside. Both suspect vehicles are believed to be stolen. Anyone who sees suspicious activity is asked to contact Beausejour RCMP or call 911 for emergencies. A friendly family rivalry helped create a memorable finish at this year's Vita Fishing Derby. St. Anne's Ethan Marinowski and his grandfather Jim took first place, while Ethan's father Chris and brother Tyson finished third. The 15-year-old Marinowski says there was plenty of good-natured competition between the two teams.
5: Yeah, there was definitely quite a bit of trash talking between me and my brother and my dad, but it was all just for fun. We're always supportive of each other.
1: He says hot weather and steep riverbanks made the event challenging, but it was still a great experience. The Southeast Equity Coalition is continuing its push to bring Link Transit to Steinbeck. The group first presented its business plan to Steinbeck City Council in May of 2025 and was encouraged to explore a scaled-down version. The revised proposal is expected to be presented this September. Step out for groceries, step into the news. The Daily News, presented by Main Bread and Butter, lands in your inbox at 4 p.m. with the stories you'll talk about over dinner. Subscribe today at Steinbeck Online.
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6: The U17 Eastman Wildcats claimed gold at the Wheat City Classic recently. And one of their stars, Carissa Newman, says that everyone on the team did something to help them win a game throughout the run.
7: Yeah, there's no one really on the team that didn't contribute this weekend, and everybody had their spot that they knew they were supposed to do and what they were supposed to do, whether that was on offense or defense, hitting, pitching, outfield, infield. It was just amazing how everyone was able to contribute in their own way, and everyone kind of rallied around each other with that.
6: There's still more that the U17 Wildcats want to accomplish, and Newman says that she cannot wait to do it with this group. In the AA baseball loop this evening, the Winnipeg Goldeyes continue their road trip there in Lincoln. Meanwhile, the Toronto Blue Jays look to make it back-to-back wins at Fenway Park as they battle the Boston Red Sox. For your scores, stories, and all things sports, check out the Falls Front Golf Simulator sports page. It's on SteinbeckOnline.com. I'm Dave Anthony.
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1: A mix of sun and cloud today with a risk of a thunderstorm and a gusting wind. High of 22 degrees. The UV index 7 or high. Clearing tonight with a low of 7. Tomorrow it'll be mainly sunny and 22. For Friday, good chance of showers, high of 20. And then on Saturday, sunny and 23. You can find current weather conditions anytime on the Low & Body Shop weather page. That's on your Steinbeck Online app. I'm Judy Peters.
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So much to look forward to. 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Up next on Mix 96, this is Olivia Rodrigo. 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I know.

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8: A mix of sun and cloud today with a risk of a thunderstorm and a gusting wind. High of 22 degrees. The UV index 7 or high. Clearing tonight with a low of 7. Tomorrow it'll be mainly sunny and 22. For Friday, good chance of showers, high of 20. And then on Saturday, sunny and 23. You can find current weather conditions anytime on the Lowen Body Shop weather page. That's on your Steinbeck Online app. I'm Judy Peters.
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696, Mike DeMaro and Dinoro with Calling. I'm Kenton Dick, and up next, Taylor Swift. Gonna get married very soon, July 3rd. That's the rumor. This is I Knew It, I Knew You.

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7: A mix of sun and cloud today with a risk of a thunderstorm and a gusting wind. High of 22 degrees. The UV index 7 or high. Clearing tonight with a low of 7. Tomorrow it'll be mainly sunny and 22. For Friday, good chance of showers, high of 20. And then on Saturday, sunny and 23. You can find current weather conditions anytime on the Low & Body Shop weather page. That's on your Steinbeck Online app. I'm Judy Peters.
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0: Tonight's awfully chilly. It's not that far below average. The average daily low for this time of year is 11 degrees. But tonight, a low of 7. Just feels cold for June, doesn't it? I'm Kenton Dick. We just heard Chromeo with Jealous on Mix 96. Your forecast coming up shortly after 2 o'clock news. Between now and then, though, Glass Animals heat waves.
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2: 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We'll also take a look at Link Transit in Steinbeck and a major fishing victory for a St. Anne teenager.
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2: Good afternoon. I'm Judy Peters. Today's high, 22 degrees. A look at your forecast in just a bit. A man from Ontario was killed in a crash early this morning northeast of Niverville. Here's reporter Shannon Duick with more.
3: It happened along Highway 59 near Prefontaine Road, 2 miles north of Provincial Road 311. St. Pierre RCMP say a vehicle with two occupants was traveling north on Highway 59 when it crossed into the path and collided with a southbound semi-truck. According to police, the driver of the vehicle, a 20-year-old male from Ontario, was pronounced dead on scene. His 13-year-old male passenger from Steinbeck was transported to Children's Hospital in Winnipeg with serious life-threatening injuries. Police say the driver of the semi-truck, a 45-year-old male from Alberta, was not injured. RCMP continue to investigate. I'm Shannon Duick.
2: The Southeast Equity Coalition is continuing its push to bring Link Transit to Steinbeck. With more, here's reporter Darcy Wilkinson.
4: The group first presented their plan to Steinbeck City Council in May 2025 and was encouraged to explore a scaled-down version. The revised proposal is expected to be presented this September. Transit Working Group member Val Hebert is encouraging residents who support the initiative to make their voices heard.
5: We really could use some help from Steinbeck residents to let City Council know that they really do want this, so that they recognize how important and central this issue actually is to the well-being of the community.
4: Hebert says lack of transportation can prevent people from accessing jobs, education, and other opportunities, making it important for the transit proposal to remain a priority for council. I'm Darcy Wilkinson.
2: A St. Anne teenager has reeled in another major fishing victory. Reporter Cosette Bott has the story.
6: 15-year-old Ethan Marinowski and his grandfather Jim won this year's Vita Fishing Derby on the Roseau River. The pair secured first place with just 3 hours left in the competition after Ethan caught a 26-inch northern pike.
7: We fished a spot that we had never tried before, and we fished it probably 30 minutes when we were leaving. On my last cast, I hooked into the pike that we needed. Like, we were walking out, and I caught it. Definitely, like, lots of excitement, yelling.
6: The win is Marinowski's third derby title, but his first in an open water event. I'm Cosette Bott.
2: The Summer in the City Car Show returns to downtown Steinbeck this Saturday after a one-year hiatus. Organizer Sam Peters says between 200 and 300 vehicles are expected.
8: As inclusive as possible, including both cars, bikes, trucks, pretty much anything with a motor and wheels. Of course, trying to keep that high-quality amount of people coming in, right?
2: The car show runs from noon until 6 p.m. on Saturday. Lunch with a side of local news. Grab a soup and a sandwich and catch up on our community's top stories. 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
9: The U-17 Eastman Wildcats claimed gold at the Wheat City Classic recently, and one of their stars, Carissa Newman, says that everyone on the team did something to help them win a game throughout the run.
10: Yeah, there's no one really on the team that didn't contribute this weekend, and everybody had their spot that they knew they were supposed to do and what they were supposed to do, whether that was on offense or defense, hitting, pitching, outfield, infield. It was just amazing how everyone was able to contribute in their own way, and everyone kind of rallied around each other with that.
9: There's still more that the U-17 Wildcats want to accomplish, and Newman says that she cannot wait to do it with this group. In the AA baseball loop this evening, the Winnipeg Goldeyes continue their road trip there in Lincoln. Meanwhile, the Toronto Blue Jays look to make it back-to-back wins at Fenway Park as they battle the Boston Red Sox. For your scores, stories, and all things sports, check out the Falls Front Golf Simulator sports page. It's on SteinbeckOnline.com. I'm Dave Anthony.
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2: A mix of sun and cloud today with a risk of a thunderstorm and a gusting wind. High of 22 degrees. The UV index 7 or high. Clearing tonight with a low of 7. Tomorrow it'll be mainly sunny and 22. For Friday, good chance of showers, high of 20. And then on Saturday, sunny and 23. You can find current weather conditions anytime on the Low & Body Shop weather page. 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

Preston Pablo with Cuz I Do. Good afternoon, I'm Kenton Dick. Earlier this week, Monday, I called Andre, who is our most recent Ultimate Summer Road Trip winner with Mr. Lube Plus Tires. 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We now have one more trip to give away, and it is the Callaway Park Family Road Trip. 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Answer the daily poll question. Today's question is this: what's one thing you always

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8: A mix of sun and cloud today with a risk of a thunderstorm and a gusting wind. High of 22 degrees. The UV index 7 or high. Clearing tonight with a low of 7. Tomorrow it'll be mainly sunny and 22. For Friday, good chance of showers, high of 20. And then on Saturday, sunny and 23. You can find current weather conditions anytime on the Low & Body Shop weather page. That's on your Steinbeck Online app. I'm Judy Peters.
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9: Wait till you're announced.

I am pining for 30 degrees plus, but it is actually fairly nice out here in the southeast. Your forecast is coming up in 10 minutes here on Mix 96. I'm Kenton Dick, which is our talk with Time Machine, and this is Olivia Dean, So Easy. I could

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0: Steinbach Online Weather.
11: A mix of sun and cloud today with a risk of a thunderstorm and a gusting wind. High of 22 degrees. The UV index 7 or high. Clearing tonight with a low of 7. Tomorrow it'll be mainly sunny and 22. For Friday, good chance of showers, high of 20. And then on Saturday, sunny and 23. You can find current weather conditions anytime on the Low & Body Shop weather page. That's on your Steinbach Online app. I'm Judy Peters.
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0: Are you ready for the summer break? It's so close. We're nearing the end of the school day, and then just 7 more days before summer begins. I'm Kenton Dick. We just heard Tegan and Sarah with Closer on Mix 96. Brandon Post, some local music on the way, Money and Guts. Before that, though, Alicia Keys with Girl on Fire.
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2: We have more details of the fatal crash early this morning northeast of Neverville.
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1: Good afternoon, I'm Judy Peters. Today's high, 22 degrees. A look at your forecast in just a bit. A man from Ontario was killed in a crash early this morning northeast of Niverville. Here's reporter Shannon Duick with more.
2: It happened along Highway 59 near Prefontaine Road, 2 miles north of Provincial Road 311. St. Pierre RCMP say a vehicle with two occupants was traveling north on Highway 59 when it crossed into the path and collided with a southbound semi-truck. According to police, the driver of the vehicle, a 20-year-old male from Ontario, was pronounced dead on scene. His 13-year-old male passenger from Steinbach was transported to Children's Hospital in Winnipeg with serious life-threatening injuries. Police say the driver of the semi-truck, a 45-year-old male from Alberta, was not injured. RCMP continue to investigate. I'm Shannon Duick.
1: The RM of St. Anne is getting a boost for community safety. Reporter Cosette Butt has the details.
3: The municipality has received about $25,000 through Manitoba's Proceeds of Crime Grant program. Deputy Reeve Randy Eros says the money will go toward new lighting at Thurston Park along Highway 207 and on nearby walking paths.
4: Well, we already have walking paths. We want to keep them safe. I mean, you want to encourage people to use those walking paths, and lighting makes people feel more comfortable.
3: Eros says the municipality has received funding through the program before and has used it for similar lighting projects. I'm Cosette Bott.
1: Beausejour RCMP are warning residents after reports of thefts from unlocked parked vehicles in the arm of Brokenhead. Police say a black 2015 Ram and a newer gray GMC truck have been seen stopping at vehicles and stealing items from inside. Both suspect vehicles are believed to be stolen. Anyone who sees suspicious activity is asked to contact Beausejour RCMP or call 911 for emergencies. A friendly family rivalry helped create a memorable finish at this year's Vita Fishing Derby. St. Anne's Ethan Marinowski and his grandfather Jim took first place, while Ethan's father Chris and brother Tyson finished third. The 15-year-old Marinowski says there was plenty of good-natured competition between the two teams.
5: Yeah, there was definitely quite a bit of trash talking between me and my brother and my dad, but it was all just for fun. We're always supportive of each other.
1: He says hot weather and steep riverbanks made the event challenging, but it was still a great experience. The Southeast Equity Coalition is continuing its push to bring Link Transit to Steinbach. The group first presented its business plan to Steinbach City Council in May of 2025 and was encouraged to explore a scaled-down version. The revised proposal is expected to be presented this September. Step out for groceries, step into the news. The Daily News, presented by Maine Bread and Butter, lands in your inbox at 4 p.m. with the stories you'll talk about over dinner. Subscribe today at Steinbach Online.
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6: The U-17 Eastman Wildcats claimed gold at the Wheat City Classic recently. And one of their stars, Carissa Newman, says that everyone on the team did something to help them win a game throughout the run.
7: Yeah, there's no one really on the team that didn't contribute this weekend, and everybody had their spot that they knew they were supposed to do and what they were supposed to do, whether that was on offense or defense, hitting, pitching, outfield, infield. It was just amazing how everyone was able to contribute in their own way, and everyone kind of rallied around each other with that.
6: There's still more that the U-17 Wildcats want to accomplish, and Newman says that she cannot wait to do it with this group. In the AA baseball loop this evening, the Winnipeg Goldeyes continue their road trip there in Lincoln. Meanwhile, the Toronto Blue Jays look to make it back-to-back wins at Fenway Park as they battle the Boston Red Sox. For your scores, stories, and all things sports, check out the Falls Front Golf Simulator sports page. It's on SteinbachOnline.com. I'm Dave Anthony.
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1: A mix of sun and cloud today with a risk of a thunderstorm and a gusting wind. High of 22 degrees. The UV index 7 or high. Clearing tonight with a low of 7. Tomorrow it'll be mainly sunny and 22. For Friday, good chance of showers, high of 20. And then on Saturday, sunny and 23. You can find current weather conditions anytime on the Low End Body Shop weather page. 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

It's Electric Circus, Nelly Furtado. Very different from Travis Pastrana's Nitro Circus. We're into 3 o'clock now. 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

0: Mix 96, that was Daniel Powder with Crazy All My Life. This is The Drive Home, and we have your forecast coming up shortly. Now, this weekend, summer in the city, lots to look forward to. And the car show is back on Saturday. They're trying some new things this year. This is Sam Peters, was chatting with Carly Coop. He's one of the organizers.
1: We're trying to kind of make it as inclusive as possible, trying to include both cars, bikes, trucks, pretty much anything with a motor and wheels.
2: Huh.
1: Of course, trying to keep that high quality amount of people coming in, right? There's always guys that want to try to sneak in with a, you know, a rusty Civic or whatever, like, you know, their daily, and be like, oh, you know, it's only like $15 for good parking, right? So trying to keep the good quality people in and out. But
2: makes sense. Okay.
1: Yeah, no, this year, aside from just, you know, parking and looking at cars, we also have events going on. We're going to be having a exhaust competition as well as a limbo competition.
2: Okay.
1: What that looks like is, you know, people can make as much noise as they like on their exhaust during that event, of course.
2: Right.
1: And either we're going to go off of noise or we're going to go off of, crowd favorite.
2: Okay.
1: As well as limbo competition, which is exactly what it sounds like. The lowest car wins, pretty much. So they'll be driving under a bar and then seeing.
2: Seriously?
1: Yeah. Yeah, they do it at events all the time. In Winnipeg, when we do events, they always do that. And
2: okay.
1: You'll see a 90s Miata slam straight to the ground that's like only like 2.5 feet off the ground.
0: Trying some new things at the car show this year at Summer in the City. Of course, that's Saturday. And the details can be found in the story over on SteinbeckOnline.com. One of the many things to look forward to at Summer in the City this year. Martin Garrix and Ed Sheeran on the way with Repeat It. That'll be right after your forecast.
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15: Steinbeck Online Weather.
16: A mix of sun and cloud today with a risk of a thunderstorm and a gusting wind. High of 22 degrees. The UV index 7 or high. Clearing tonight with a low of 7. Tomorrow it'll be mainly sunny and 22. For Friday, good chance of showers, high of 20. And then on Saturday, sunny and 23. You can find current weather conditions anytime on the Low & Body Shop weather page. That's on your Steinbeck Online app. I'm Judy Peters.
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0: Fifi Dobson with Stuttering on Mix 96. Good afternoon, I'm Kenton Dick. It is 3:38 p.m. This is The Drive Home. Currently sitting at 18 degrees. Temperatures actually dropped throughout the afternoon thanks to a breeze from the north-northwest and some clouds. Tonight's low is 7, so it's going to be awfully cool. And we could still see some thunderstorm action. Unfortunately, in the updated forecast for this coming weekend, we're now seeing periods of rain Friday instead of a 60% chance, which is unfortunate with summer in the city on the way. But things could still change. Forecast coming up shortly, then Madonna and Sabrina Carpenter.
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17: A mix of sun and cloud today with a risk of a thunderstorm and a gusting wind. High of 22 degrees. The UV index 7 or high. Clearing tonight with a low of 7. Tomorrow it'll be mainly sunny and 22. For Friday, good chance of showers, high of 20. And then on Saturday, sunny and 23. You can find current weather conditions anytime on the Lowen Body Shop weather page. That's on your Steinbach Online app. I'm Judy Peters.
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0: Now that the school day is over, only 7 more days of class before the summer break begins. And of course, there's a weekend in there, so 9 days before the summer break begins. That's for students. Teachers have 2 more days the following week, the next Monday and Tuesday, the 29th and 30th. But even they're very close to the beginning of their summer break. I'm Kenton Dick. We just heard Mariana Trench, Rhythm of Your Heart, here on Mix 96. And we're going to get back to the music very shortly. Some Jamie Fine coming up with Cups of Coffee and Gracie Abrams.
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2: Gas prices could be dropping in the next couple of weeks, and many streets in downtown Steinbach will be closed to traffic this weekend for Summer in the City.
3: When we look back on the past year at the Steinbach Arts Council, one thing becomes very clear. This community believes in the power of the arts. I'm David Claussen, Executive Director. Since 2022, our programming has nearly doubled. More concerts, more classes, more opportunities for people of all ages to explore creativity and connect with one another. Today, we're proud to be one of the largest arts councils of its kind in Canada, but our roots remain right here in the Southeast. This year, we've seen sold-out concerts, growing participation in our programs, and students progressing from their first class to performing on stage. And we couldn't do it alone. Our partners and supporters have helped make this growth possible. In fact, we now find ourselves with a very good problem. 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Thank you for being part of this remarkable year. We invite you to keep building with us here at the Steinbach Arts Council.
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1: Steinbach Online News with Paul Hebert, Coldwell Banker Real Estate. His goal is to make your next move the right one, with honesty, professionalism, and enthusiasm every step of the way.
2: Good evening, I'm Judy Peters. A cool and clear evening expected. Your forecast details are on the way. A spokesperson for Gas Buddy says gas prices could be dropping in the weeks ahead, thanks to a potential deal reached between the U.S. and Iran. With more, here's reporter Shannon Duick.
3: The average price of fuel in Steinbach Wednesday is 168.9 cents per liter, which is about 2 cents higher than the national average. Here is Patrick DeHaan, head of petroleum analysis with Gas Buddy.
4: With oil prices falling to their lowest level since March, it does appear likely that for now, gasoline and diesel prices will likely follow in the footsteps of oil. Prices could fall 5 to 10 cents a liter over the next couple of weeks.
3: He adds the outlook could change if global events disrupt energy markets, but says for now the news is positive for motorists. I'm Shannon Duick.
2: A 20-year-old man from Ontario is dead following a crash early this morning northeast of Niverville. St. Pierre RCMP say the vehicle he was driving crossed into the path of a southbound semi-truck on Highway 59 near Prefontaine Road. The driver was pronounced dead at the scene, while a 13-year-old passenger from Steinbach suffered serious life-threatening injuries and was taken to Children's Hospital in Winnipeg. The semi-driver from Alberta was not injured, and RCMP continued to investigate. The city of Steinbach will begin closing streets Thursday morning in anticipation of this weekend's Summer in the City Festival. Jerry Friesen, head of Public Works, says the first closure will happen tomorrow morning 7 o'clock when Reimer Avenue will close from 1st Street to Elmdale Street for setups of the Midway. Thursday evening at 6 is when Main Street will close from Friesen to Barkman. A portion of Lumber Avenue will be closed over the weekend, as well as Main Street from Highway 12 to Friesen on Saturday. More details on these and all closures can be found in the news story at Steinbach Online. Illegal window tint is continuing to show up regularly on Manitoba roads, and RCMP say many drivers do not realize their vehicles are over the legal limit. Sergeant Mark Hume says much of the confusion comes from how light transmission is actually measured. He explains how factory glass already affects the final result.
5: A normal windshield, like a factory, a window or windshield, it's about 70-80% light transmission to start with. There is already tint built into it. So a lot of people buy 50% tint and try to tint it themselves. So they're taking 50% tint minus the 70 or 80 that started with, and it's illegal.
2: Hume says front side windows must allow at least 50% of light through, while rear windows can be much darker. Drivers caught with illegal tint can face a $174 fine plus possible inspection costs. You deserve to know what's happening in your community. Upgrade your home screen by downloading the Steinbach Online app today.
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6: The U-17 Eastman Wildcats claimed gold at the Wheat City Classic recently, and one of their stars, Carissa Newman, says that everyone on the team did something to help them win a game throughout the run.
7: Yeah, there's no one really on the team that didn't contribute this weekend, and everybody had their spot that they knew what they were supposed to do and what they were supposed to do, whether that was on offense or defense, hitting, pitching, outfield, infield. It was just amazing how everyone was able to contribute in their own way, and everyone kind of rallied around each other with that.
6: There's still more that the U-17 Wildcats want to accomplish, and Newman says that she cannot wait to do it with this group. In the AA baseball loop this evening, the Winnipeg Goldeyes continue their road trip there in Lincoln. Meanwhile, the Toronto Blue Jays look to make it back-to-back wins at Fenway Park as they battle the Boston Red Sox. For your scores, stories, and all things sports, check out the Falls Front Golf Simulator sports page. It's on SteinbachOnline.com. I'm Dave Anthony.
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2: Partly cloudy tonight, the sky clearing later on, and a strong wind, a low of 7 degrees. Tomorrow, mix of sun and cloud, a high of 18. On Friday, periods of rain with a high of 20. And for Saturday, sunshine and 22. Right now in Steinbach, wind is from the north-northwest at 12 kilometers per hour. The humidity, 54%. We're at 17 degrees. You can find current weather conditions and the 7-day forecast anytime on the Lowen Body Shop weather page on your Steinbach online app. I'm Judy Peters.
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1: We're into 4 o'clock on the drive home on Mix 96. That was Tyler Shaw with Run to You. I'm Kenton Dick. And coming up at 4:30, so not too long from now, like 20 minutes, sound bites. Listen for the crunchy bite. I'm going to be biting into something crunchy. And all you've got to do is guess what I'm biting into for your chance to win a pack of Cracker Style pizza crusts from Roll With Us. Again, that's coming up, 4:30. This is Alex Warren, Fever Dream.

0: Mix 96, The Drive Home. That was Kiza with Hideaway, and I'm Kenton Dick. Good afternoon. We're coming up on Summer in the City weekend. Lots to look forward to. One of the things I look forward to is just meeting people on the street. There's a lot of people I really only ever see at Summer in the City kind of once a year. But there's lots of other great events as well, including the car show, which is on Saturday. Earlier today, Carly Coop was chatting with one of the organizers of the car show, Sam Peters, talking about what it takes to get those cars car show ready, all the cleaning that goes into it.
1: I mean, most guys will just do the quick run through shell and then call it a day. Wipe it, you know, when they wipe it down with a cloth, that gives it that extra little bit of the water spots, nice shine. But I mean, when I clean my bike, I am thorough when I go through that. I will do 2-3 stages of soap and water and different, like, you know,
2: do you use like a toothbrush to clean?
1: I do use a toothbrush.
2: Really?
1: Yeah. You won't notice it, but all those little nooks and crannies that you don't get in when you clean your car, like in between like little screw holes on a bike or between the panel gaps and stuff, you know, you'll see dirt build up in there. Whereas if you can clean in there, a normal person won't be like, oh, he cleaned inside those little areas there. But looking at the entire car, you'll be like, wow, that thing looks extremely clean next to this exact same car. Why is that? Well, it's because he took the extra 2-3 hours with the toothbrush to go in between the little nooks and crannies, right?
0: I love the commitment. Wouldn't do it myself, but I guess that's not why I'm not a car show guy. I like going to car shows, just don't bring anything ever. My Toyota Tacoma wouldn't fit, I don't think. Check out the full story on Steinbeck Online for those details. Harry Styles up next with American Girls.
3: You can hear it. 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From ball diamonds to car shows, festivals to rodeos, these are the moments we wait for all year. And Mix 96 is right there with you. So when you're out enjoying it all, keep an eye out for the Dairy Queen Celebrate Summer Jeep. 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
2: Partly cloudy tonight, the sky clearing later on, and a strong wind, a low of 7 degrees. Tomorrow, mix of sun and cloud, a high of 18. On Friday, periods of rain with a high of 20. And for Saturday, sunshine and 22. You can find current weather conditions and the 7-day forecast anytime on the Lowen Body Shop weather page on your Steinbach Online app. I'm Judy Peters.
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That was Shaboozy with a bar song on Mix 96. Good afternoon, I'm Kenton Dick. It is time for a round of sound bites right here on The Drive Home. It's nice and simple. In concept, it's actually a very hard game. We'll see if you can get it right. I'm going to be biting into something very crunchy, and you just have to guess what I'm biting into for a chance to win a pack of cracker-style pizza crusts from Roll With Us. Okay, here is the bite. And I actually did this bite a couple of moments ago, so my mouth wouldn't be full afterward. Here is my crunchy bite for today. If you think you know what I was biting into, call now to win. 204-346-0000. Here it is one more time. Again, if you think you know what I was biting into, call now to win the talk and text line, 204-346-0000. What crunchy thing was I biting into? This is Drake featuring Rihanna with Take Care on The Drive Home on Mix.

0: Mix 96, The Drive Home. That was Drake featuring Rihanna, Take Care. I'm Kenton Dick. It is 4:36 p.m. and we're playing sound bites. It's nice and simple. All you have to do is guess what crunchy thing I am biting into for a chance to win a pack of Cracker Style pizza crusts from Roll With Us. And here is the crunchy bite from today. See if you know what this is. All right, that was the bite. I've actually got Brittany on the line as we speak. Brittany, how you doing?
1: Not too bad, just about home.
0: Driving home from school or driving home from work?
1: From work.
0: Well, hey, getting home from work before 5, that's not too bad.
1: Mm-hmm.
0: Brittany, do you think you know what I was biting into?
1: I want to say Pop Rocks.
0: Oh, you know what, you're actually pretty close for a first guess. It isn't correct. But you are on the right track,
1: okay.
0: Brittany.
1: All right, thank you.
0: Absolutely. All right, here's the bite one more time. And if you think you know what I'm biting into, give me a call right now. That's the talk and text line, 204-346-0000.
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2: Steinbach Online Weather.
13: Partly cloudy tonight, the sky clearing later on, and a strong wind, a low of 7 degrees. Tomorrow, a mix of sun and cloud, a high of 18. On Friday, periods of rain with a high of 20. And for Saturday, sunshine and 22. You can find current weather conditions and the 7-day forecast anytime on the Lowen Body Shop weather page on your Steinbach online app. I'm Judy Peters.
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0: Playing sound bites on the drive home on Mix. Here is the crunchy bite. All you've got to do is guess what I'm biting into for your chance to win a pack of Cracker Style pizza crusts from Roll With Us. Here's the bite one more time. All right, we only have one guess on the board. That comes from Brittany. She said Pop Rocks. That was actually pretty close. I would say it's in the right genre of thing. If you think you know what I was biting into, give me a call right now, 204-346-0000. And here it is one more time. If you know what I'm biting into, now is the time to call, 204-346-0000. It's Soundbites. This is Olivia Rodrigo with Drop Dead.

0: Drop Dead.
1: Olivia Rodrigo with Drop Dead on Mix 96. I'm Kenton Dick. Good afternoon, almost into Wednesday evening. And of course, we are playing Sound Bites as we speak. Your chance to win a pack of cracker-style pizza crusts from Roll With Us. All you have to do is guess what crunchy thing I'm biting into based on the sound. And here is the crunchy bite from earlier. We have got two guesses on the board. Brittany said Pop Rocks. Adam says Jolly Rancher. And to be honest, they're both very close. They would all be purchased, including the thing I bit into, in the same aisle in the convenience store. That is my hint to you. All right, here's the bite one more time. You think you know what I'm biting into? Call now to win the talk and text line 204-346-0000. 204-346-0000. This is Pullman Hell.

0: Coleman Hell with Fireproof. Hey, I'm Kenton Dick, and we are playing Sound Bites, of course, right here on Mix 96. A chance to win a pack of Cracker Style pizza crusts from Roll With Us. All you've got to do is guess what I'm biting into based on the sound. What crunchy thing am I biting into? And here is the bite one more time. What we know is this. It is not Pop Rocks. It is not Jolly Ranchers. However, it could be purchased in the same aisle in the convenience store. I have got Liz on the line, and what do you think, Liz?
1: Cheetos.
0: Oh, Cheetos. It's a little too savory for what I'm crunching into. Good guess, though.
1: Okay. Thanks.
0: Absolutely. All right, here's the bite one more time. And back to the phone, I've got Kian on the line.
2: Oh,
0: Kian, what do you think?
2: I have a feeling that it is an ice cream cone.
0: Oh, you know what? I actually thought about getting one of those for today's sound bites, but it is not an ice cream cone. Kian, thanks for calling, and we'll give you another chance to call in. How's that?
2: Sounds amazing.
0: All right. Yes, it is from the junk food aisle, though. Okay, here's the bite one more time for you. Not Pop Rocks, not Jolly Ranchos, not Cheetos. That's a little too savory. Not ice cream cone from the junk food aisle. 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
0: Hey, I'm Kenton Dick, and we are playing Sound Bites as we head toward 5 o'clock here on the drive home. You can win a pack of Cracker Style pizza crusts from Roll With Us, but you have to guess what crunchy thing I am biting into, and this was the crunchy bite from a few moments ago. Just a reminder, we know that it is not Pop Rocks, not Jolly Rancher. Cheetos is too savory, it's not an ice cream cone, and it is from the junk food aisle at the convenience store. I have got Shayna on the line. And Shayna, what do you think it is?
14: Is it a crunchy chocolate bar?
0: I love those, but no, it is not.
14: Ah, okay. Thank you.
0: All right, keep it on trying. Thank you.
14: Bye.
0: All right, over to the phone. I've got Andrew up next. Andrew, how confident are you in your guess, do you think?
15: I'm thinking, based on your previous thing, 75-80%.
0: Ooh, nice and confident. All right, let's hear it. What do you think?
15: Fizz candy. They have the hard crunchy outside, but that fizzy inside.
0: The ones that come in the long strips?
15: Yeah, that's the ones.
0: Oh, those are tasty. And you're on the right track. It is candy, but no, I'm so sorry.
15: Okay, all good.
0: All right, thanks, Andrew.
15: You bet.
0: And of course, you can always try again. All right, so we know that it is candy. That's my next hint. And here's the bite one more time for you. All right, if you know what I'm biting into, give me a call right now. The talk and text line, 204-346-0000.

0: I love it when sound bites takes a while, you know? Makes it a little more challenging. Get a few guesses on the board. I'm Kenton Dick. This is The Drive Home on Mix 96. We just heard Felix Cartel and Fionn with The Way. We got your news up next. But we're in the middle of a game of sound bites. I bit into something crunchy just a few moments ago, and now what you've got to do is guess what I bit into to win a pack of Cracker Style pizza crusts from Roll With Us. And this is the crunchy bite. All right, here's what we know. It's not Pop Rocks, not Jolly Rancher, not Cheetos, that's too savory, not an ice cream cone, not a crunchy chocolate bar, not fizz candy. It is from the junk food aisle, and in fact, it is candy. We know that. All right, I have got Keen on the line.
1: This is Keen again.
0: Hey, Keen, back on the line. We know it's candy. What do you think?
1: I think it's a freeze-dried gummy.
0: That's clever. I would be so mean to do that. I wasn't quite that mean, but you're giving me ideas for next time. I'm so sorry, Keen. Keep on trying. You got this.
1: Okay, awesome. How's it going?
0: Absolutely. Give me a call if you think you know what the bite is. Let me play that bite for you again. All right. The talk and text line, 204-346-0000. Call in, give me your guess right now.
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3: Good evening, I'm Judy Peters. A low tonight of 7 degrees and then tomorrow warming up to 18. A complete look at your forecast in just a bit. A highway collision this morning along Highway 59 northeast of Neverville claimed the life of a 20-year-old man from Ontario. Police say his 13-year-old male passenger from Steinbach was transported to Children's Hospital in Winnipeg with serious life-threatening injuries. St. Pierre RCMP say a vehicle with two occupants was traveling north on Highway 59 when it crossed into the path and collided with a southbound semi-truck. Police say the driver of the semi-truck, a 45-year-old man from Alberta, was not injured. The investigation continues. A spokesperson for GasBuddy says gas prices could be dropping in the weeks ahead thanks to a potential deal reached between the U.S. and Iran. The average price of fuel in Steinbach today is 168.9 cents per liter, which is about 2 cents higher than the national average. Here's Patrick DeHaan, head of petroleum analysis with GasBuddy.
4: With oil prices falling to their lowest level since March, it does appear likely that for now, gasoline and diesel prices will likely follow in the footsteps of oil. Prices could fall 5 to 10 cents a liter over the next couple of weeks.
3: DeHaan adds the outlook could change if global events disrupt energy markets, but says for now, the news is positive for motorists. Many streets in downtown Steinbach will be closed to traffic this weekend as we celebrate summer in the city. To tell us more, here's reporter Shannon Duick.
5: The first closure will happen Thursday morning at 7, which will see Reimer Avenue closed from 1st Street to Elmdale Street. This will allow for setup of the midway. Then Thursday at 6 p.m., Main Street will close from Friesen to Barkman. Jerry Friesen, head of Public Works, says all cars will need to be off the street by then. For other closures, including Lumber Avenue, visit the news story at SteinbachOnline.com. Meanwhile, Friesen says by Sunday at midnight, they are required to have all streets reopened to traffic. I'm Shannon Duick.
3: RCMP say overlay dark window tint is more than just a cosmetic issue. Police say it creates safety risks for both drivers and officers during traffic stops. Sergeant Mark Hume describes why visibility matters.
6: There are tons of windows that are just completely illegally tinted. We test some that are down to zero, which would be like reflective or mirrored. So the idea is, I mean, that safety for the driver, it's like they're wearing sunglasses at night, and it's safety for the police as well so that we can see into a vehicle when we approach it.
3: Hume adds the problem appears to be growing with more vehicles showing up with excessive tint. He says some drivers are unaware of the law, while others know exactly what they're doing. Fresh flavors and fresh headlines, Maine Bread and Butter and the Daily News serve up everything you need to stay connected. 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
7: The U17 Eastman Wildcats claimed gold at the Wheat City Classic recently, and one of their stars, Carissa Newman, says that everyone on the team did something to help them win a game throughout the run.
8: Yeah, there's no one really on the team that didn't contribute this weekend, and everybody had their spot that they knew they were supposed to do and what they were supposed to do. Whether that was on offense or defense, hitting, pitching, outfield, infield, it was just amazing how everyone was able to contribute in their own way, and everyone kind of rallied around each other with that.
7: There's still more that the U17 Wildcats want to accomplish, and Newman says that she cannot wait to do it with this group. In the AA baseball loop this evening, the Winnipeg Goldeyes continue their road trip there in Lincoln. Meanwhile, the Toronto Blue Jays look to make it back-to-back wins at Fenway Park as they battle the Boston Red Sox. For your scores, stories, and all things sports, check out the Falls Front Golf Simulator sports page. It's on SteinbeckOnline.com. I'm Dave Anthony.
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3: A few clouds tonight and windy. A low of 7 degrees. Tomorrow, partly sunny and a high of 18. On Friday, periods of rain, 20 degrees. And then for Saturday, sunshine and 22. On Sunday, Father's Day, we're expecting sunshine and 23. Right now in Steinbeck, wind is from the north at 26 kilometers per hour. The humidity 49%. We're at 19 degrees. Current weather conditions can be found anytime on the Lowen Body Shop weather page on your Steinbeck online app. I'm Judy Peters.
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0: All right, back to sound bites. This one's taken a while. We love to see it. I'm Kenton Dick. It's 5:06 p.m. And all you've got to do is guess what crunchy thing I'm biting into to win a pack of Cracker-style pizza crusts from Roll With Us. Harder said than done. We already have 1, 2, 3, 4, 5, 6, 7 guesses. What we know is that it is candy. It is not Pop Rocks. It's not Jolly Ranchers. It's not crunchy chocolate bars or fizz candy. Back to the line. I've got a caller that's been waiting, but before we get there, here's the bite one more time. All right. Over to the lines. Who's this?
10: Kenton, it's Stu.
0: Stu, what is it? What am I biting into, Stu?
10: It's nerds.
0: Nerds, like a whole pack of nerds.
10: Yeah, mouthful of nerds.
0: I wish, but no, I'm sorry, Stu. I want to make you a winner.
10: Getting on the radio with you makes me a winner.
0: Oh, you flatter me, Stu. All right, there you have it. Not nerds. I will say this, it's a more classic candy than that. It is not like one of the classic candies, but it's not one of the brand new ones either. Here's the clip one more time of me biting into it. Okay, there you have it. A snap at the beginning and then slowly biting through. That might help you out. If you think you know what it is, call now to win 204-346-0000. This is Lil Nas X.

0: Frank Walker, Josh Ross, and Norma Jean Martine. Lay It On Me on the drive home on Mix 96. We are now into Wednesday evening, of course, and Soundbites continues. Let's just quickly play the crunchy bite and then go over all of the guesses so far and all of the hints. All right, that's the crunchy bite. All you're having to do is guess what I'm biting into for a chance to win a pack of cracker-style pizza crust from Roll With Us. Here are all of the guesses so far. Pop Rocks, Jolly Ranchers, Cheetos, Ice Cream Cone, Crunchy Chocolate Bar, Fizz Candy, and Nerds. I'm missing one here. Don't know which one that one was. Here's all of the hints so far. We know that it's junk food, can be found all in the same aisle as all the other candies. We know that it is candy, and that's a bit of a classic candy. And I'll give you one more hint to boot. This candy comes on a stick. Although you'll have to be a little more specific than what you're thinking at the moment. All right, here's the bite one more time. If you think you know what that is, call now to win. 204-346-0000, the talk and text line. A candy on a stick. Be specific.
1: No matter what. No matter what.

0: Hey, that was Lady Gaga and Doechii with Runway on Mix 96. 5:16 p.m. We're playing Sound Bites, and we're getting close. Our last big hint really got us 90% of the way there. The hint is this. It's a candy, and it's on a stick. But you do have to be specific. Here is the crunchy bite one more time. All right, I've got Colton on the line. Like I said, Colton, you got to be specific. What's your guess?
1: I don't know the name of them, but there's those, like, sugar stick thingies. And it's, like, that hard sugar rock thingy on a stick.
0: Like rock candy?
1: Yeah.
0: Oh, that's a good guess. Especially considering we said it was a more classic candy, but it's not quite that classic and are not quite correct. But thank you for calling, Colton.
1: Yep.
0: All right. So we still have to get it right. Here is the bite one more time. We know it's a candy on a stick, but you have to be specific. If you know what that is, what I'm biting into, you could win a pack of Cracker Style Pizza Crust from Roll With Us. Give me a call. Talk and text line 204-346-0000. We're going to get there. This is Lennon Stella, Kissing Other People.

0: people.
1: Kissing other people. That is Len and Stella here on Mix 96. I'm Kent and Dick. This is the drive home. It's Wednesday evening. We actually have some sunshine. It's pretty nice out, which is good to see. Your forecast is coming up in a moment. Now, we're playing Sound Bites, which has been going since about 4:30, so we're almost at about an hour now. Lots of guesses. Unfortunately, no correct guesses quite yet. Here is the crunchy bite one more time. Sorry, that was poorly timed. Let me try that again. Now, we know that it is candy. We know that it is a candy on a stick, but you need to be specific. Colton guessed rock candy, which is on a stick, but not quite right. I have got Cindy on the line. Cindy, what's your guess?
2: Candy apple.
1: A candy apple. Oh, with a soft center. Not quite correct, but I love the thought process. So sorry, Cindy.
2: All right. Take care.
1: Absolutely. And she's getting us a little closer. I'll give you one more hint. It does have a soft center. Candy on a stick, soft center. Here's a clip one more time of me biting into this thing. 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
15: Partly cloudy tonight, the sky clearing later on, and a strong wind, a low of 7 degrees. Tomorrow, mix of sun and cloud, a high of 18. On Friday, periods of rain with a high of 20. And for Saturday, sunshine and 22. You can find current weather conditions and the 7-day forecast anytime on the Low and Body Shop weather page on your Steinbeck Online app. I'm Judy Peters.
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0: Penny and Loeb featuring Jordan with Spin right here on Mix 96. Good evening, I'm Kenton Dick. It is 5:31. And yes, Soundbites continues. We've been at it for about an hour now. We have so many guesses. Here is the bite, the crunchy bite, one more time. What you have to do is guess what I was biting into to win a pack of Cracker Style pizza crusts from Roll With Us. And I'm going to list all of the guesses so far. Pop Rocks, Jolly Rancher, Cheetos, Ice Cream Cone, Crunchy Chocolate Bar, Fizz Candy, Nerds, Rock Candy, Candy Apple. And what we know, based on all of the hints I've given, is that it is candy. And that it is specifically candy on a stick. But in your guess, you need to tell me exactly what type of candy on a stick it is. I have got Skippy on the line. And Skippy, what is your guess?
1: Well, my guess is called a rainbow bite.
0: A rainbow bite. Well, I did say specific, and that is very specific. But I'm sorry, I don't even think I've ever even heard of those. Not correct, Skippy, sorry.
1: Okay, thank you.
0: Thanks for calling, Skippy.
1: Well, bye-bye.
0: All right, here's the bite one more time, just so you get it. And I have got Connor on the line. Connor, give me a second here. Connor, tell me, what do you think it is?
2: Like a sucker with gum in the middle.
0: A sucker with gum in the middle. Can you be specific?
2: Like, it's like a kind of a lollipop, but like circle-ish, and it has gum in the middle. Tootsie Pop.
0: Tootsie Pop.
2: Tootsie Pop.
0: Connor, there we go. Congratulations. A Tootsie Pop it is.
3: Yay.
0: Congratulations, Connor.
2: Yay.
0: The prize is maybe more for your mom and family, but we do have a pack of Cracker Style pizza crusts for you and the family, so some pizzas on the menu in the near future.
2: Thank you.
0: Absolutely. You looking forward to summer in the city, Connor?
2: Yeah. Yes.
0: What are you most looking forward to with summer in the city on the way?
2: Rides.
0: Oh, of course. Do you have a favorite ride?
2: The skyscraper.
0: Oh, the skyscraper. That's my favorite. All right. Well, have so much fun at summer in the city, and congratulations on winning Soundbites once again.
2: Okay. Bye.
0: Absolutely. All right. Connor is our winner. Tootsie Pop it is. And listen to the bite with that in mind. A Tootsie Pop. This is what it sounds like biting into. There you have it. With the soft center. This is Counting Crows, Big Yellow Taxi on Mixed.

0: Counting Crows with Vanessa Carlton. That's Big Yellow Taxi on Mix 96. I'm Kenton Dick, and thank you so much for joining me. It's the drive home, currently sitting at 19 degrees, a gusty breeze from the north-northwest, and it looks like a high of just 18 degrees tomorrow. So the temperature right now, that's about as warm as it's going to get tomorrow. A little bit warmer Friday, and then Saturday looks beautiful, 22 and sunshine. That might be perfect for summer in this city, especially for those that don't love the heat quite as much as I do. For your full 7-day forecast, which of course goes right through next Tuesday, check out the Low and Body Shop local weather page on Steinbach Online. Also, of course, summer in the city is coming up this weekend. Road closures start tomorrow, and those details also on Steinbach Online.
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11: Partly cloudy tonight, the sky clearing later on, and a strong wind, a low of 7 degrees. Tomorrow, mix of sun and cloud, a high of 18. On Friday, periods of rain with a high of 20. And for Saturday, sunshine and 22. You can find current weather conditions and the 7-day forecast anytime on the Lowen Body Shop weather page on your Steinbach online app. I'm Judy Peters.
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0: Mix 96, The Drive Home. That was Alessia Cara with Scars to Your Beautiful. I'm Kenton Dick. We've already given away two road trips as part of the Ultimate Summer Road Trip with Mr. Lube Plus Tires. The latest was the Alanis Morissette at the Stampede Road Trip. Congratulations, Anders, for winning that. And the last road trip we have to give away is the Callaway Park Family Road Trip. Win passes for the family to Callaway Park, which is an amusement park near Calgary. A one-night stay at the Sheraton Cavalier Hotel, plus a tune-up from Mr. Lube Plus Tires to get your car road trip ready, and $500 for gas. All you've got to do is answer the daily poll question, which is over on Steinbeck Online, and today's question is this. What's one thing you always forget to pack? Answer the question and win the Ultimate Summer Road Trip with Mr. Lube Plus Tires. 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
2: Gas prices could be dropping in the next couple of weeks, and many streets in downtown Steinbeck will be closed to traffic this weekend for summer in the city.
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2: Good evening, I'm Judy Peters. A cool and clear evening expected. Your forecast details are on the way. A spokesperson for Gas Buddy says gas prices could be dropping in the weeks ahead, thanks to a potential deal reached between the U.S. and Iran. With more, here's reporter Shannon Duick.
3: The average price of fuel in Steinbach Wednesday is 168.9 cents per liter, which is about 2 cents higher than the national average. Here is Patrick DeHaan, head of petroleum analysis with Gas Buddy.
4: With oil prices falling to their lowest level since March, it does appear likely that for now, gasoline and diesel prices will likely follow in the footsteps of oil. Prices could fall 5 to 10 cents a liter over the next couple of weeks.
3: He adds the outlook could change if global events disrupt energy markets, but says for now the news is positive for motorists. I'm Shannon Duick.
2: A 20-year-old man from Ontario is dead following a crash early this morning northeast of Niverville. St. Pierre RCMP say the vehicle he was driving crossed into the path of a southbound semi-truck on Highway 59 near Prefontaine Road. The driver was pronounced dead at the scene, while a 13-year-old passenger from Steinbach suffered serious life-threatening injuries and was taken to Children's Hospital in Winnipeg. The semi-driver from Alberta was not injured, and RCMP continued to investigate. The city of Steinbach will begin closing streets Thursday morning in anticipation of this weekend's Summer in the City Festival. Jerry Friesen, head of Public Works, says the first closure will happen tomorrow morning 7 o'clock when Reimer Avenue will close from 1st Street to Elmdale Street for setups of the Midway. Thursday evening at 6 is when Main Street will close from Friesen to Barkman. A portion of Lumber Avenue will be closed over the weekend, as well as Main Street from Highway 12 to Friesen on Saturday. More details on these and all closures can be found in the news story at Steinbach Online. Illegal window tint is continuing to show up regularly on Manitoba roads, and RCMP say many drivers do not realize their vehicles are over the legal limit. Sergeant Mark Hume says much of the confusion comes from how light transmission is actually measured. He explains how factory glass already affects the final result.
5: A normal windshield, like a factory a window or windshield, it's about 70 to 80% light transmission to start with. There is already tint built into it. So a lot of people buy 50% tint and try to tint it themselves. 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
2: Hume says front side windows must allow at least 50% of light through, while rear windows can be much darker. Drivers caught with illegal tint can face a $174 fine plus possible inspection costs. You deserve to know what's happening in your community. 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
6: The U-17 Eastman Wildcats claimed gold at the Wheat City Classic recently, and one of their stars, Carissa Newman, says that everyone on the team did something to help them win a game throughout the run.
7: Yeah, there's no one really on the team that didn't contribute this weekend, and everybody had their spot that they knew they were supposed to do and what they were supposed to do, whether that was on offense or defense, hitting, pitching, outfield, infield. It was just amazing how everyone was able to contribute in their own way, and everyone kind of rallied around each other with that.
6: There's still more that the U-17 Wildcats want to accomplish, and Newman says that she cannot wait to do it with this group. In the AA baseball loop this evening, the Winnipeg Goldeyes continue their road trip there in Lincoln. Meanwhile, the Toronto Blue Jays look to make it back-to-back wins at Fenway Park as they battle the Boston Red Sox. For your scores, stories, and all things sports, check out the False Front Golf Simulator sports page. 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I'm Dave Anthony.
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2: Partly cloudy tonight, the sky clearing later on, and a strong wind, a low of 7 degrees. Tomorrow, mix of sun and cloud, a high of 18. On Friday, periods of rain with a high of 20. And for Saturday, sunshine and 22. You can find current weather conditions and the 7-day forecast anytime on the Low & Body Shop weather page on your Steinbach Online app. I'm Judy Peters.
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2: Partly cloudy tonight, the sky clearing later on, and a strong wind, a low of 7 degrees. Tomorrow, a mix of sun and cloud, a high of 18. On Friday, periods of rain with a high of 20. And for Saturday, sunshine and 22. You can find current weather conditions and the 7-day forecast anytime on the Lowen Body Shop weather page on your Steinbach Online app. I'm Judy Peters.
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0: This is important. 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
3: Partly cloudy tonight, the sky clearing later on, and a strong wind, a low of 7 degrees. Tomorrow, mix of sun and cloud, a high of 18. On Friday, periods of rain with a high of 20. And for Saturday, sunshine and 22. You can find current weather conditions and the 7-day forecast anytime on the Lowen Body Shop weather page on your Steinbach online app. I'm Judy Peters.
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